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5: And we are back. And we heard a couple of covers of I Only Have Eyes for You in that last set, and that last one was from pianist Marshall Solal, and that was from a compilation of the complete trio recordings from 1953 to 1962, and that was issued on Fresh Sound Records, and that particular recording was from 1954. Marshall Solal, of course, was on piano, Joe Benjamin on bass, and the great Roy Haynes was on drums. And before that, we heard a vocal cover of that same tune from the wonderful vocalist Renee Marie from her album Vertigo from 2001. And that one was issued on the Max Jazz label. And joining the vocalists were Robert Hurst on bass, John Hart on the guitar, and Jeffrey Haynes on percussion. And WTJU is pleased to sponsor the Fay Festival at the Ix Art Park on Saturday, June 20th, and Sunday, June 21st. 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And next up is Chico Freeman.

And we just heard the late, great Abdullah Ibrahim, also known as Dollar Brand, who unfortunately just passed away yesterday at the age of 91. I just heard the sad news earlier today, this morning, in fact. But that was one of his tunes titled The Homecoming Song. And it was recorded live at Montreux, and it was from the album of the same title from 1980, and that one was issued on Enja Records, and that was Abdullah Ibrahim, of course, on the piano. Alonzo Gardner was on bass, Andre Strobert on drums, Craig Harris on the trombone, and that was Carlos Ward on the alto sax there. And we started out the last set with Chico Freeman, the wonderful tenor saxophonist who was playing soprano sax there. He's also a wonderful soprano saxophonist. And that was one of his compositions titled India Blue. And that was from his album Spoken Into Existence from 2015. And joining the saxophonists there were Antonio Farrow on the piano, Hyrie Kanzig on the bass, and Michael Baker was on the drums. And WTJU is supported by Piedmont Paint and Finish, professional painters for residential and commercial properties since 2007. 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And next up is guitarist Bill Kuhn.

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1: And we are back. And we just finished up that last set with alto saxophonist Gigi Grice and his group doing one of his compositions titled Reminiscing. And that was from his album Reminiscing from 1960, issued on Mercury Records. And that was Gigi Grice on the alto sax. Richard Williams was on trumpet. Richard Wyans was on the piano. George Duvivier on bass, Bobby Thomas on drums, and Eddie Costa was on the vibes. And before that, we heard guitarist Bill Kuhn going solo there, covering the standard But Beautiful. And that was from his album Standard Elegance from 2024, issued on the Cellar Music Group label. 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And next up is John Coltrane and Johnny Hartman.

And we just heard a couple of beautiful covers of My One and Only Love. And that last one was from pianist Bernie Senensky in a duet with tenor saxophonist Corey Weeds from Senensky's album Duos from this year, 2026, issued on the Cellar Music Group label. And before that, we heard the classic cover of that from the great vocalist Johnny Hartman and the John Coltrane Quartet, with John Coltrane on tenor sax, McCoy Tyner on piano, Jimmy Garrison on bass, and Elvin Jones on drums, from 1963. And that one was issued on the Impulse label. And it's time for me to wrap up now, folks, but I thought we'd go out with something from Italian pianist Massimo Ferrau. And we're going to hear he and his trio covering the Jobim tune Luisa. And it's from 2013, and it was issued on Venus Records. And joining the pianists here are Aldo Zunino on bass and Marco Talati on drums. And thanks for listening, everyone, and have a great evening.

What's up? What's up? This is Culture Vibes Radio with Ty Cooper, and I'm your host, Ty Cooper. We have a great show tonight. No, no. The answer is no in advance. I am not airing an interview tonight. And I know you guys are probably sad, but I'm just going to play music. We're going to vibe out because we have a lot going on this week. As you know, the Black Business Expo and Juneteenth celebration is happening this Saturday. All right, this is the 10th annual Black Business Expo. I founded it with my guy Nathan from WTJU. You know, we founded it. We came up with the idea together. I've been a director, you know, ever since. And it's been 10 years. 10 years go by fast. And if some of you guys do not know about the Black Business Expo because you're tuning in for you're hearing about it for the first time or what have you, that's possible. That's highly possible. But so what the Black Business Expo is a celebration of Black-owned businesses in Charlottesville and surrounding area. We have an event which is not just about business. It's also a lot of entertainment. So let me give you the rundown. So 3 years ago, I started this event in 2017. But 3 years ago, we moved it from the XR Park to the Jefferson School City Center, which is, you know, a very historical place. And we had, you know, we just had this venue that was an amazing venue, and they were doing the Juneteenth celebration, the Jefferson School African American Heritage Center. So we moved it there because, you know, they were doing a Juneteenth celebration. We were doing the Black Business Expo. Juneteenth celebration is a celebration of freedom, and the Black Business Expo is an empowerment statement and platform, and it's a celebration of Black-owned businesses, right? And the event is for everyone, though. We have different people of different ethnicities on the panels, judges and for the business pitch competition. So we have different people involved, but it is a celebration of Black-owned businesses. So we have about 50 vendors that's going to be outside, and about 40-something of them are Black-owned businesses. So we have a lot going on. We have a reggae band, Mighty Joshua, performing. We got so much stuff happening. We have a jazz and like R&B group performing. Ivan Orr and the Soulful Essentials. So we have they performing. We have a 2K gaming bus. Yep. So if you like 2K, the kids love 2K, you know, like gaming. Well, you know what? Let me take that back, because I know a lot of grown men out there playing games right now and been playing for like 4 hours probably. I heard about that. But we have something for everyone, basically, is what I'm saying. And we have you know, the different vendors out there that's going to be selling goods, selling food, giving information about their businesses. And then we have 3 panel discussions, one on finance, one on marketing, one on putting your team together, systems and stuff and so forth. And we have the business pitch competition where we give it out $1,500, and that's sponsored by CIC, which is the Community Investment Collaborative. And we have a lot of sponsors. WTJU is one of them. So, you know, it's a lot going on. And we have the parade. So the parade has always been part of Juneteenth celebration that they've been doing.

0: doing all this time. And so we are bringing the business pitch competition. We are bringing the business panel discussions. We bring in the vendors, and then the Jefferson School African American Heritage Center, you know, who does the Juneteenth celebration, is bringing like the entertainment and the 2K gaming bus and the parade. And we'll be both doing these two events together right at the same venue. That's what's happening. And the reason why I started the Black Business Expo is because what happened in 2017, in August 2017, when the alt-right came to Charlottesville and really changed Charlottesville for good. And, you know, we wanted to do something or figure out what can we do in response to all that happened. You know, Heather Heyer died. You know, she got ran, you know, she got hit by a car, you know, by the gentleman, by that guy in who came, you know, for that rally, who came in from Ohio. And then other people got harmed. So we wanted to do something where we're going to show love, where it's like just filled of love and support and things of that nature. So we wanted to do something. And that's when the idea came up, Black Business Expo. Like, let's, you know, let's support Black-owned businesses. Let's, you know, let's provide like a place where it's education of business education, where it's an award, like such as the business pitch competition, and where we don't charge anyone anything. So we don't charge the vendors. We don't charge the people to come and see it. It's just a free event for everyone. And we just thought that that would be a great event. And then also we celebrated, so we added the, you know, we always had performances, you know, live performances, live bands. And that's what we did 10 years ago. And we've been going strong ever since. And so anyway, that's it. All right. So I took up a lot of time, but I wanted to really break down that this event is for everyone. You're going to hear, you know, you've probably seen it on television already, you know, interviews that I had, or you may have seen posters and stuff online and Facebook ads, Instagram. But I really kind of want to tell my audience, because, you know, every time, you know, every show you get a new audience, right? Someone tuning in for the first time and don't know what's happening in Charlottesville. Or they may be visiting Charlottesville this weekend for Father's Day and wondering what's happening in Charlottesville this week. You know, so I wanted to kind of really share that. All right, so let me get off. I'm getting off the mic, and we're going to play some good music. So if you're in love, if you are in love, this show is for you. If you're not in love, this show is for you. Because this show tonight, I got some nice love music, love stories, basically. You know, I would say it's love cinema without you actually seeing the moving pictures, the motion picture. But you seeing it in your mind, because, you know, when you hear these songs, you're creating the images. Sometimes you implant yourself or your loved one or someone into what they're saying, so you can see that in your own brain. You know, so here's the visuals for you right here. We're going to start the visuals. I'm going to provide you with the audio. You create the visuals. This right here is The Sweetest Thing featuring Lauryn Hill.
1: Unexpected. Mm.
0: Yeah, so you already hear it. This right here is off the Love Jones album. If you remember Love Jones, the movie.

Do we have any Geminis in the house tonight? We got Geminis. Any Geminis? Geminis, come to the front. Geminis, come to the front. All right, first, before I play this, but actually, this is Summer Rain by Carl Thomas. So, June, and I think part of May, June.

Are y'all falling in love all over again? This Breathless by Chloe Bailey Ray. She out of London.

Hey, fellas, if y'all were listening, man, I'm showing you how to treat your lady, keep your lady, make her smile for you to be happy. So, like, if you listen to the songs, you know, then there you go. And here's one, if you, you know, don't really care about your relationship,

0: 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I just remember what we used to do.
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5: 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And don't forget, the Black Business Expo is coming up very quickly. 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
5: And we back to the music. Thank you, everyone, for calling up. Yeah, I have the little sniffles. Thank you for calling up. Thank you for the messages that you guys been sending. Yeah, I love the music. I appreciate you all for that. Thank you so much. Thank you so much. Thank you so much. That's why I do it. I do it for your listening enjoyment. But you guys know I play a lot of interviews. So, you know, I love the platform to be able to speak with artists from fashion, film, art, and music. That's what Cultural Vibes is about. FAM, F-A-M-M, and fashion, film, art, and music. Fashion, film, yes, F-F-A-M. I think I said F-F-A-M. But either way, fashion, film, art, and music. And that's short for, you know, it's short. Fam is short for that. So thank you so much for tuning in. We're going to go back to the music, but just do a recap. Doing a recap here. So I've played The Sweetest Thing by Lauryn Hill. That was on the Love Jones album back in the days on 1997. Summer Rain by Carl Thomas. Breathless by Corbin Bailey Ray. Love You Like I Did by 112. Something Something by Maxwell. Cross My Mind by Jill Scott. Fading Pictures by Cason Joe. Charlene by Anthony Hamilton. Can't Stay by Dave Hollister. And yeah, and we're going to keep it going. I'm trying to think what I want to play now. Because, you know, I know I made y'all fall in love. You probably held your husband more tight. You probably gave him a couple extra hugs tonight that you normally wouldn't give him. You know, because of me. Thank you. You know, you guys welcome. But so I think I kind of want to change the pace a little bit for this second hour. You know, I kind of want to change the pace. But what I'm going to do, you know what? I'm going to give you guys a little bit of groove theory. That's what we're going to do. We're going to do groove theory. This right here is Never Enough by Groove Theory. I'm trying to find it. There we go. We found it. Here we go. I'm going to change up the pace. That's a little bit, you know, a little something. It's still a little cool. It's a cool vibe, though. And this is also from the Love Jones soundtrack. Yeah, this is by Groove Theory.

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Yeah, we're keeping it going right now. So we're trying to make people fall in love. Love is in the air. You know what I did? Actually, let me pause this. Yeah, let me pause it. You know what I did? Okay, well, big shout out to the Cool Cats group on Facebook. What's up, Bree? Hey, so basically what I was about to say is love is in the air, because that's why I just, you know, someone just told me that I'm in my messenger on Facebook. And but love is in the air. So look, this is what I did, right? And this is one of the reasons. This helps me, to be honest with you. I made Of course, we want our whole entire life to be drama-free, right? We want to avoid drama, avoid any kind of, like, you know, negativity, right? I mean, that's what we want. That's what we would love to do. You know, not all of us. Many of us would love to avoid, you know, any kind of drama, any kind of, like, negativity. So I decided for 7 days, I'm avoiding all negativity for 7 days. 7 days. I'm trying to do that for 7 days. Now, some of you may say, oh, you're a positive guy, Ty. Yeah, I am. And so are so many of you and my friends. But sometimes we don't avoid negativity. Sometimes negativity comes to us and we entertain it. It could be a conversation. It could be a little back and forth. But see, I'm not going to do any of that. I'm avoiding all of it. So if anything negative come my way, even if I'm on the phone, or, you know, like business deal, business, anything, I'm just avoiding all negativity. Okay? For 7 days. 7 days. All negativity. Even the little tiny incy-weensy things. I'm going to avoid the person. So this, like, so what I'm playing tonight is all about love. Like, you know, all these songs about love. So it's kind of hard to have, it's kind of hard to bring in negativity and entertain it if you just talking about love, if you just feeling love. You know what I'm saying? So that's what, you know, so yeah. So love is in the air to the Cool Cats group.

Donnell Jones. I liked him better than Usher, but then Usher just took off. But this guy, Donnell Jones, he write, direct, produce, he does it all.

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1: I told y'all. I told you. That's one of my favorite songs, actually. I have a lot of favorite songs because I'm old. I've been around the block a long time. And there's a lot of songs I've heard. And I can't make a choice, a decision on which one is my favorite. So I have a bunch of favorites. And that's one of them, actually, for sure. That's one of them. Don't forget the Black Business Expo and Juneteenth celebration is coming up this Saturday, June 20th, from 9 a.m. to 5 p.m. We have Mighty Joshua performing, Ivan Orr, and the sensational, Hey, I'm so sorry. I'm tired, and I'm tired and energetic at the same time. But it's yeah, I'm so sorry. Okay, this is my event, and I'm messing it all up. But I just feel good tonight. That's why I'm playing these love songs. No negativity, and people are cracking me up over here. My friend up in out in Utah. I got my people right here. I'm playing their music out of their window. They say screaming out to Bree Luck. What's up, Bree? I got a whole Facebook Messenger group. It's a whole group named Cool Cats. I mean, it's like it's yo, yeah. So that's why I'm messing up right now. So anyway, what I'm trying to tell you is the Black Business Expo and the Juneteenth celebration takes place this Saturday, June 20th, 9 a.m. to 5 p.m. We have Mighty Joshua, the reggae sensation, international artist. He's performing. We have Ivan Orr and the Soulful Essentials. There you go. They're performing. We have about 50 booths, 50 like vending spaces, you know, that's booked. I just finished adding five. I just added five who were on the waiting list, and I put them on the, you know, that happening list, and I got to email them. So when I play the song, I'm going to be emailing people. So we have a lot going on. We have the food trucks out there. We have the three business panels. We have the business pitch competition. We have the 2K gaming bus. We have, we're supposed to have line dancing. You know, they got the parade that they always do. And so all those things are like working its magic right now. And so we have a lot going on. We're giving out $1,500 in cash to the best pitch competition, the best pitch in the pitch competition. So, you know, we got a lot of stuff going on. So I'm over here happy. I'm, you know, just geeking over here. I'm having fun with my friends and stuff like that. So, yeah. But you know, and also big shout out to all the birthday folks, and also go Knicks. I'm a big Knicks fan, and we won. Unfortunately, I could not afford $200,000 to sit near the front. I could not afford $10,000, or at least I'm not going to pay $10,000 for a seat up in the bleachers, up in the nosebleed. So I can't afford the $200,000. Seats. I was not trying to pay $10,000 to be up near, you know, the top, which is that's asinine. So I watched it on my big TV, my big screens at my house, and I was very content and happy. But I don't know, my daughter want me to go to New York, but she put out there to go to New York, you know, to celebrate the birthday kid, which my birthday is you know, this week. So yeah, I want to go with her, but you know, but also want them to come to the expo, and I want to be around my family. So I don't know. I'm trying to see what I'm going to do with my daughter. All right. But anyway, I'm going to see you guys. I'm going to still be here, but I'm going to let y'all hear some good music once again, get back to it. I'm going to shut up, and then I'm going to get to, emailing these people who I'm trying to make their night. If they open up their email, that they are going to be at the expo, selling their goods, promoting their services, and so forth. And so, on that note, let's get to it. Let's do Can We Talk by Tevin Campbell. A little earlier, I forgot to turn off the mic, so I was singing. And I didn't even know it. And I looked to my left, the light was on, saying that the mic was hot. I'm like, oh no.

first before I move on. That right there was Joe. All the things. So basically, it's all the things that he would do that your man won't do. Oh, man, killed the guys. He killed the guy. Some of y'all that's playing games right now, like 2K or whatever, basketball, you know, football, whatever y'all playing, put that attention to your lady, please. Put that game, put that joystick down or whatever, that controller down. I'm old, man. I'm saying a joystick. They don't have joystick. I just realized the error of my ways. It's not a joystick anymore. It's a controller. Cause it doesn't really have a joystick. Some of these games. I don't know, man. I don't play them games. I'm an Atari guy, Commodore 64 guy, Commodore 128 guy. I'm back in the days, you know, with the other stuff, not this new tech stuff. You know what I mean? I can't do it. I don't know. I'm a simple man. That's what it is. But that right there was all the things I can do that your man won't do. That's basically what it was. All right, that was Joe. And right now, one of my favorite artists, most talented artist in the world. Rest in peace. This is Prince. Diamonds and Pearls. Woo, woo.

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2: All right, guys, I am out of here, out of here, out of here. However you want to say it, I'm gone. But stay with me. Stay with me. We got like 6 minutes left. I'm going to play some music. Don't turn it off yet. You got 6 minutes if you want to turn it off. But we got another good show after us. It's a totally different music type, but it's a great show as well. So stick with us if you have the bandwidth to do so. All right. But don't cut it off right now. I'm still in the studio so we can feel each other's energy. But right now, music soul child. Have Crazy. One of my favorite songs also. I got a lot of favorite songs.

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Speaking of bringing you rock, here's some rock. Back from the Dead.

could be a calm, starry night where the moon is shining bright or rumbling and thundering, and you could be wondering as the darkness shields the light if everything merges with the night. If everything? Yes, everything. Say Ana DeBlanco and Brock invite you to join them every Wednesday night for rock and a cosmos of music at 11 p.m. Same bat time, same bat channel. Mañana, Poison Girls. And the Foggy Notion brings you the mood-motivated music for your midweek muse, and you'll hear from all the genres. Soul, punk, funk, dance, to count the rock. That's all Foggy Notion. Wednesday afternoons, right here, 2 to 4 on the Teej. Another one of fine, fine rock programs. I thought I would bring you a little rock and a little, as per usual with DJ, actually, summer sounds. But kind of like the pillars of what I like to do when I get on the air. I've got some alternates coming along this summer, and I don't really have control over what's happening musically when I'm not here, and that's okay. They can take it the way they take it. But when I'm in the control seat, you will be hearing some rock, some punk, some 60s garage, some 60s pop, 70s rock, rockabilly, a little space jazz, and sometimes even a classical song or two, and maybe some pop tunes that you wish you'd forgotten or thought you've heard one time too many, and I might play it again. And I hope you'll have a good time. I'm going to have a good time with you this summer and with this evening until 1 a.m. This is another version of Summer in the City. This is Quincy Jones' arrangement. This is really posh, isn't it? Yeah, you can hang tassels on this. You know that sometimes I don't even know what I'm going to say until I hear it coming out of my mouth. In Dreams, the mellifluous tones of Roy Orbison before that. Does it get any better? I love Roy Orbison. In Dreams, I believe that was on an album of the same title. I Had Too Much to Dream last night was the Electric Prunes, and we heard several in a row. Garage-ish tunes from the mid-60s. We heard Summer in the City by the Lovin' Spoonful. That's the O-Ridge version of this instrumental that we're in right now. G-L-O-R-I-A. Many, many versions recorded. That was a big hit for them. And them had this little Irish lead singer named Van Morrison, who would break out of that and have, of course, a long and happy, or sometimes confusing solo career. He danced a crooked dance with fame, and we still love Van. Van the Man, Nobody But Me from the Human Beings, Dirty Water from the Standells, and we started out at the tippity top top with a brand new tune from the Cramps. How can this be? Well, it's a new release. It's obviously recorded a few years ago. In fact, one of the years when they were first starting out, one of the first recording sessions is being unearthed and remastered and remixed by some nice fellas up in Washington, D.C., and it's coming out. They've released a single off of it, and that is TV Set. And the record will be known as, what is it, Gravest Gravy, because it's different things from the same sessions that gave us the record Cramps' Gravest Hits. So something exciting for us Cramps fans. Those of you who've listened to me before know that I like to play a Cramps tune or so, just because, well, you know,
They're the greatest band on the planet.

My music concerns the cosmos and the greater universe. It also concerns the myth of things in opposition to the reality of things. So it moves beyond just music.

So we're coming under the pillars of my programming, things I like to play when I'm late night rocking with you here. From 60s soul into some space jazz. This is Sun Ra.

That was lovely. Astral traveling. I will wander over to spaciness, especially on these expansive summer days when the air is just so and it's heating up and time and space slide around a little bit. Great soundtrack for that Favre Sanders Sembi album. And we heard a couple things off the Do the Impossible album from Sun Ra, Pleiades Abridged, and the intro to Pleiades. And Hey Now Hey, The Other Side of the Sky from Aretha Franklin gave us Mr. Spain.

So we wandered over to the soul side, the spacey jazz side. We'll go back into the garage a little bit and see if there's a grease stain on the pavement. See what we get into the next hour. Thanks for tagging along. Hope you're having fun. I'm trying. I think so.

0: 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Don't ask me why. I'm just doing it, that's all.
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I'm your DJ, actually. Thanks for hanging out in Midnight Confession. It is about 4 minutes till the witching hour. I just want to let you know who you were and where you stood. Do you know where your dog is? Probably either looking at you or laying there asleep on the floor. As warned, we're going to head back out to the garage. The garage. Why do we drive in the parkway and park in the driveway?

That was the previously mentioned greatest band in the universe, The Cramps, with Tear It Up. Off Songs the Lord Taught Us, the first release. There was a fun blurb written by The Cramps, posted by The Cramps on Spotify that I thought I'd read for you. Conjuring a fiendish witch's brew of primal rockabilly, grease-stained 60s garage rock, monster movies, perverse and glistening sex, and the detritus and effluvia of 50 years of American pop culture. That could be the description.

this show, this radio show. The cramps are truly an American creation, much in the manner of the Cadillac White Castle Burger and the Fender Stratocaster. Often imitated, never with the same psychic resonance as the original. Cramps celebrate all that's dirty and gaudy with a perverse joy that draws in listeners with its fleshy decadence, not unlike an enchanted gingerbread house on the Las Vegas Strip. The entire psychobilly scene, would not have happened without them and their prescient celebration of the echoey menace of first-generation rock and roll had a primal and sometimes little acknowledged influence on rockabilly revival and later roots rock music, and they are not recognized often as one of the primary punk bands that played regularly at CBGB's when they first started out. Usually not in that same sentence with Blondie and the Ramones and Television and all that. They were right in there. I don't know why they didn't get remembered in quite the same way, but I do. That's my job. To remind you of stuff you might have forgotten of. I do appreciate you listening. I'm here every other week. Let's go on out to the garage and see if we can catch somebody who wants to race for pinks.

I've never heard of your lot. Your friends are no estimate. Let me introduce my new Rocket 88. Yes, it's straight, just won't wait. Everybody likes my Rocket 88.

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My engine was not gonna do to a real soon. I screws a little about

that was Reverend Horton Heat. It says on the label here 5-0 Ford. I'm not sure he got them lyrics right, the recording. 5-0 Ford was off of Heat's Liquor in the Front record. Commander Cody and his Lost Planet Airmen. Featuring the magic fingers of Bill Kirchen. Hot Rod Lincoln. Bill is a wonder on guitar. He's so fun to watch, and if you're lucky enough to see him in person, you're in for a treat. The same lick Reverend Horton Heat borrowed and that original tune of his. It came right after it, as you could hear. But the difference in style and the difference in combustibility between Bill Kirchen, who I have all the love and respect for, but just he just bumped it up to another level. He's a great guitar player if you get to go see him do that. Before Hot Rod Lincoln, we heard Rocket 88, arguably the first song cross over that barrier and be a rock and roll tune, not a race record or a country record or anything else, but a rock and roll tune penned by Ike Turner. But that was covered by Muddy Waters and Johnny Winter there. Pretty ably Maybelline. From Chuck Berry, off Berry's on Top, Honey Hush, from Johnny Burnett and his rock and roll trio, and we stared it off with Race with the Devil, Gene Vincent and his Blue Caps. Hold on to your seat.

I will briefly encroach upon this lyrics of this beautiful tune. Let you know that I'll be here up until 1 o'clock, at which point you should stay tuned for Mal Paso. That's every Wednesday morning from 1 to 3 a.m. You can get shamelessly wistful and a little bit debauched. Join DJ Mal Paso for Limerence Addiction, a crafty cocktail. Oh, where'd it go? Of torch songs and decadent art rock. It's your safe place to indulge memories best left forgotten. So hang right there. Don't go away. That will be up directly after this program, ladies and gentlemen.

0: That was the Fifth Dimension with their pop hit from the Hair soundtrack, from that play called Hair. The Age of Aquarius, Let the Sunshine In. Before that, the Superstars, Silver, sang Wham Bam Shang-a-Lang. That tells you what summer's all about right there. Everyday People was with Sly and the Family Stone from Stand album. They took the title of one of the great tracks off that and named the album Stand. And there's been some kind of whiplash-inducing segues between songs and between styles here tonight, and I'll apologize for that. There's a reason I'm trying to get sort of the pillars of the foundation of the sound of the things that I like to play when I'm on the air. For some people who haven't heard me in a while, or maybe I've wandered far from my bass, this is kind of like the back to the bass show. Or people who are new to this area, or new to this radio show, welcome. Make yourself at home, please. Take your shoes off, if that's advisable. And, take a look around. There's a lot here. Don't be scared. I will be back in 2 weeks. I'm going to go out with some kind of guilty pleasure type of pop. Some influences from the 60s and people they influenced when everything went punk in New York City in 1975. But I don't know how much of that we'll get to. Let me just tell you that this is the Reekers from Washington, D.C. And I believe that next we're going to hear from Alice Cooper. Anyway, I might say goodbye at the end, or if Mel Paso strolls in here, I might see you in two.
1: Hello.
0: Take care of your sales. Take care of them animals. And you're doing good. Just keep on. You're going to be okay.

0: limerence?
1: Well, limerence is a condition that was described in the 1970s by Dorothy Tennant, the psychologist. And it's when we develop an intense obsessive infatuation to another person. There's obstructions, there's barriers to consummating the relationship. We sort of get caught in this obsessive loop. And it's almost like, what it is, it's very akin to an addiction, of being addicted to this other person. I just want to add, I know limerence all too well. And the thing with limerence is, you'll know if you've had it just by the description I've given.
2: Wipes out germs as no other leading cleanser can.
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Yes, indeed. Welcome to my enclosure. You are here with DJ Malpasso on Limerence Addiction. 2 hours of music to fuel your late night fixations. And you just heard My Melancholy Blues by Queen from News of the World. I think I'm going to open tonight with a poem by W.H. Auden called The More Loving One. Looking up at the stars, I know quite well that for all they care, I can go to hell. But on Earth, indifference is the least we have to dread from man or beast. How should we like it were stars to burn with a passion for us we could not return? If equal affection cannot be, let the more loving one be me. Admirer, as I think I am, of stars that do not give a damn, I cannot, now I see them, say I missed one terribly all day. Were all stars to disappear or die, I should learn to look at an empty sky and feel its total dark sublime. Though this might take me a little time. Don't go anywhere.

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DJ Malpasso still here with you on Limerence Addiction. I'm going to go see what happened with that bed music. Un momento.

Ah, yes. Much better. I'm going to tell you what you've just heard in the first hour. We started that set with Fell From Grace with the Sea by Pond from Stung. That was followed by Kaleidoscope by Simple Minds on Celebration. After that was Innocence by Dead Finks from New Plastic Abyss. And indeed it is new. After that was Redo by Modern Baseball from Sports. Then we heard Hymn from the Hollow Hearted by the Unknown Errors. That's another new one from an album called Mechanical Mountains. Just arrived at the station recently. And then we heard The Tightrope Touch by Sad Lovers and Giants. Then it was Bulletproof Cupid by Girls Against Boys. From Venus Luxure Number 1, Baby. I just like saying that one. After that was Window Shop for Love by Wipers. Then we heard The Last Day of Summer by The Cure from Blood Flowers. And I promise I'm not trying to rush us to the end of summer or anything like that. I just really liked that, really wanted that vibe for that part of the show. And we ended the set with There Were Stars in Your Eyes by Slow Fiction from Crush. And I think everything has been said and done for hour one. So I'm just going to jump back into it. DJ Malpaso, Limerence Addiction. Stay right here.

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I am DJ Mal Paso, and you are listening to Limerence Addiction.

And since I last spoke to you, you heard You Never Knew Me by Magazine from The Correct Use of Soap, which is an album title that I say at every opportunity. And then we heard The Thrill of It All by Roxy Music from Country Life, of course. I'll go ahead and do this hour's poetry selection. It is called Summoning the Body That Is Mine When I Shut My Eyes by Jenny Johnson. Come second heartbeat sounding in the breast. Come prismatic light dissembling. Come familiar spirit. Come bare-chested in the weeds. Come private imposter. Come hidden ballast. Come sudden departures. Come stress without shape. Because belief is odd. Come swaggering answer. Come invisible ink. Come beatific scrawl. Come as squirrels are climbing backwards. Come as dogwood blossoms come apart. Come strumming an unspeakable power ballad through a torrent of rain with cheeks flushed scarlet. Come down the rusty metal slide. Come belted kingfisher flapping. Come lavender asters wheeling. Come loose a sapling lengthening. Come honeysuckle. Come glistening.

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Visible Records is an artist-run gallery and studio space located in the Woolen Mills neighborhood of Charlottesville, Virginia. Visible Records seeks to provide Central Virginians with compelling contemporary arts and a variety of local events and programs to build strong communities. The studio features rotating exhibitions open Tuesday through Saturday from 11 a.m. to 5 p.m. And beyond arts, their space is also home to Common Fields Community Gardens and Charlottesville's Little Free Fridge. To find out more about their programming or to get involved, visit visible-records.com.

DJ Malpasso is still here with you on Limerence Addiction. And in that last set, you heard Morpha 2 by Big Star from Radio City. Then you heard Cry For Me by the acclaimed Magdalena Bay, Imaginal Disc from a couple years ago. Then you heard Epitaph for My Heart by the Magnetic Fields from 69 Love Songs. After that was My Kiss Era by Bar Italia from Tracy Denham. Followed by Wet Dream by Wet Leg. And then we heard X French T-shirt by Shudder to Think.

0: 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As part of the University of Virginia, WTJU promotes an inclusive and welcoming environment that embraces the full spectrum of human attributes. 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
1: And I'm just going to keep it rolling. DJ Malpaso, Limerence Addiction. Don't go anywhere.

DJ Mel Paso, nearing the end of another Limerence Addiction. Although I do still have quite a bit of music plans, I'm going to tell you what you've heard. We left off with a master plan by the Gun Club from the Las Vegas Story. That was followed by It's Luxury by Cindy Talk from Camouflage Heart. And finally, we heard a Benediction by Winter Pills from their self-titled. And that one's a little too biographical for comfort for me. So it's one of those nights where you have a treat lined up after me, John Bennett's Nocturnal Mix. So I'm going to say goodnight a little bit early. See, I wanted to tell you real quick that our bed music tonight has been good old Paraclete Tongue by Matt LaJoy, which I roll out from time to time because I really enjoy it. And until next time, take care of yourselves and each other, because say it with me, everything is going to be everything. DJ Mel Paso, Limerence Addiction. Good night, folks.

0: Hi, this is Eric Idle, introducing station WTJU, Charlottesville, Virginia. 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
2: 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First, a big thanks to DJ Malpasso. What a great show. They all have been good, but I think that's their best. I'm your host, John Bennett. Our show is the Nocturnal Mix, Songs with a Theme. Tonight's theme is France. Just got back, thought we'd play some music. So think B.B. King, 1997, playing at the Nancy Jazz Festival in France. Think Grace Potter and the Nocturnes. Think Miles Davis when he played in 1949 in Paris at the International Jazz Fest. Think the Beatles, who cut Rubber Soul in Paris, France, I should say, southern France, prior to recording it officially in London. And, of course, Dexter Gordon, who played a great amount of his music in Paris and France. But think Chet Baker, which is what we're going to hear right now. This is Summertime, recorded live in Paris in 1955 at the Club Saint-Germain during Baker's first European tour. It's Baker on trumpet, Raymond Fole on piano, Benoît Cuisin on bass, Jean-Louis Vallal on drums, all local musicians that he picked up while he was there. These were the French rhythm section players.

All right, we start off the set with Chet Baker. After that, Marilyn Perreault. J'ai deux amours. I have two loves. It's a famous French chanson, not closely most closely associated with Josephine Baker, who performed it in 1931. After that, Stacy Kent. By the way, Stacy's playing at the Berkshire this weekend. The song Ces Petites Raisons, These Little Things, 2007. After that, Dave Brubeck. You Stepped Out of a Dream. Not originally a French recording. It was part of Brubaker's early California recordings, but his famous European tour made it very famous in France and became one of the biggest songs listened to on the left bank of the jazz era in 1950s. After that, Jerry Mulligan Quartet with Chet Baker, the song Lullaby of the Leaves. What made this group unusual was that it had no piano, if you recognize that. The sound was built around Mulligan's baritone saxophone, Chet Baker on trumpet, Bob Whitlock and Carson Smith on bass, Chico Hamilton and Larry Bunker on drums. We're listening to Moanin', Bobby Timmons' song. From the album, this is Bobby Timmons, 1992, I believe. Before we move on, I'd like to remind everybody that on Tuesday evenings at 7 o'clock, you can listen to Straight No Filter. You want the hottest classic in contemporary jazz, blues, and soul? 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Your host, Barrington, and Michael bring you uncut, undiluted, unadulterated bops you can't find anywhere else except No Substitute, hosted by my friend Barrington and DJ Night Jazz. Check it out. Also, Nothing But the Blues, Fridays at 9 p.m., one of the longest-running blues shows in TJU's history, featuring the best of Mississippi and Chicago rural and urban and acoustic and electric blues. Nothing But the Blues, each Friday night, 9 to 11, right here on WTJU. Hosted by Peter Welch. It's a great show. Check it out. All right, let's get back and listen to little Bobby Timmons.

seven languages. Jules Borg's life.

we're listening to the wonderful drum sound of Art Blakey. What a guy. The Jazz Messengers from their Blues Pour Marcel song. We start off with Bobby Timmons, Moaning. After that, Melody Gardeau, the song Les Estoiles, The Stars. Gardeau, especially loved in France, often called the most French of American singers. She performed in Paris many times. After that, Earl Hines, the girl from Ipanema. Earl Hines, often called Father. Father Hines had a strong connection to France and Europe later in life, recording albums there in the 70s, including sessions with the French Black and Blue label. After that, we heard Miriam Biondi and Till Brunner. The song Smooth Operator, of course, Sade's song, Albums Brazil 2018. I added him, although he's an Italian soul and jazz vocalist from Catalina, Sicily. I really loved his sound, and he was playing at a local club in Paris when I was there, the New Morning Jazz Club. Got a great sound, I think. Kind of hear that Barry White, Isaac Hayes, that Lou Rawls kind of singing. So let's do this. Let's get back and listen to the great Art Blakey and the Jazz Messengers.

All right, we start off with one of the great sets, B.B. King. The Thrill Is Gone, live in France at the Nancy Jazz Pulsations Festival, 1977. What a great rendition that was. After that, we heard Earl Hines, the song Louise, 1964, I believe. And what we're listening to now is an old Miles Davis tune, Lover Man, live in Paris Festival, International Jazz Festival, 1949, an old one. Miles performed with the band led by Ted Dameron. Personnel included Miles Davis on trumpet, Ted Dameron on piano and arranger, James Moody, tenor saxophone, Kenny Clark drums, Pierre Michelot bass. During the trip, Miles met and fell in love with the French actress and singer Juliette Gréco. Their romance became legendary and I think deeply shaped Miles' feelings about Paris. He later said he experienced a level of personal freedom and racial acceptance there unlike anything he had felt in the United States. Before we move on, let me give you a little helpful information about a coalition of five local nonprofits and community groups that have formed the Grocery Card Campaign to help alleviate the food insecurity many immigrants are facing as a result of federal immigration enforcement activities. The Grocery Card Campaign puts grocery store gift cards immediately into the hands of our immigrant neighbors and is an opportunity for community members like you and I to show their support by helping ensure the basic food needs are met. For more information, email grocerycardcampaign@gmail.com. I'll repeat it, grocerycardcampaign@gmail.com. A great cause, let's support it. All right, let's get back in and dig into a little Miles.

0: All righty, we've come to the end of our first hour. As a reminder, you're listening to WTJU Charlottesville, 91.1 FM, and the World Wide Web at WTJU.net. This is your host, John Bennett. 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We're currently listening to Borelli Langri, Gypsy Project, a song, I Am Alone at Night. So let's take a break and we'll come right back.
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0: All righty. We started off that set with April in Paris. All get back here. Billie Holiday, April in Paris. All or Nothing. Album 1958. After that, as I mentioned, Borelli Langri. I'm Alone Tonight. A Gypsy Project was the name of the album, 2001. Langri is one of the greatest living jazz guitarists and central figure in modern gypsy jazz, Jazz Manouche. Born in Romania in 1966, from a musical family, he's a child prodigy and influenced by D'Angelo Reinhardt. All right, we got some Beatles coming up.

Listen to the great Jerry Mulligan Quartet, The Nearness of You, 1952. We started off with Michelle, the Beatles song, Rubber Soul album, 1965. I made a part of that album, including this song, down in southern France. And Chet Baker, Once in a While. It was an instrumental, it was awfully pretty. It's from the album Chet in Paris, Everything Happens to Me, 1988, I believe. Before we move on, let me give you some helpful information about the Charlottesville Albemarle SPCA. They're working to support families with pets facing growing food insecurity. One survey reveals that 83% of pet parents would skip their own meals before letting their pets go hungry. 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All righty.

0: All right. Started that set off with Eat a Piaf. No, I don't regret anything. From the best of Eat a Piaf. She was born in Paris in 1915, rose to singing on the streets, rose from singing on the streets to international fame. Her nickname was La Mon Piaf, the Little Sparrow. That's because she only stood 4'8" tall. After that, we heard Jerry Mulligan, Darn That Dream, 1952. That was followed by Francis Parosi, Ballade de Paris. Parosi, a French accordionist, helped revive the accordion image in France through the influential Paris Musette recordings of 1990. Those albums mixed old Paris dance hall traditions with jazz, bass, swing guitar, and impressions. Then we heard Corinne Bailey Ray, Paris Nights, from the album The Sea in 2010. And we are now listening to the great Bobby Gordon, Some One Day Sweetheart, 2016. Might be a good time to pause for a minute and get a little message in.
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0: All right. I want to remind everybody about Jazzmania. Jazzmania heard every Wednesday morning from 9 until noon. Presents a diverse blend of modern and classic jazz, as well as other forms of creative improvised music, a veritable smorgasbord of jazz. If you want to hear some good jazz, tune into Jazzmania, Wednesday mornings at 9. Also, Living Time, Wednesday nights. Gary and Steve bring you a world-spanning mix of modern jazz and the avant-garde. Tune in for a weekly dose of Living Time, Wednesday nights, from 7 to 9 p.m. You'll like that show. All right, let's listen to a little Art Blakey.

0: We started that set off with Art Blakey, Jazz Messengers. Ne Shudot Pas, song Don't Whisper. Bobby Gordon clarinet. Adele Garrard Masala, jazz harp. Bob Green piano. After that, Mario Biondi. The song This Is What You Are. 2006 Handful of Soul album. And after that, the great Miles Davis, 1958, goes back from the soundtrack of the movie Elevator to the Scaffold. Miles Davis recorded music in Paris in 1957 with mostly French musicians, Barney Wooten, tenor saxophone, René Utgerer, piano, Pierre Michelot, bass, and Kenny Clarke on drums. Kenny Clarke was especially important. He already had settled in Paris and was a key figure in that jazz scene. Unlike a normal film score, there was no written arrangement, no rehearsals, and no full ensemble. Miles simply sat there with his group, watched the scenes on the film, and improvised the music in real time. Pretty special, pretty cool movie if you want to catch it. And who we have now listening is Bobby Timmons, the song This Here. From the album, This Here is Bobby Timmons, 1992. All right, might be a good time to give you a little public service information, and we'll be right back.
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0: 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A very worthy cause. Get back in here, little Bobby Timmons, and then we got a little ooh la la.

started that set off with Grace Potter and the Nocturnals, the song Paris, Ooh La La. You might remember Grace and the Nocturnals. I think their most famous song was The Stars, or just called Stars, I believe. Got to be real popular on the charts. Heard it in a lot of movies, soundtracks. After that, we heard, of course, Louis Armstrong, La Vive en Rose, Life in Pink. You can hear that again from Lady Gaga in the next set. That's from the Decca Singles album, 1949 to 58. And then, of course, Joni Mitchell, Free Man in Paris. Courtney Sparks album, 1974. It's a pretty remarkable artist on that album. Tom Scott, woodwinds. Larry Carlton, guitar. Jose Feliciano, guitar. Wilton Felder, bass. John Gurin, drums. David Crosby and Graham Nash, backing vocals. Joni was in Paris with David Geffen, her producer. Geffen had just come back from the States, or come from the States, kind of beat up with business. So Joni wrote that about Geffen being a free man in Paris, away from all that music pressure. And of course, we'll listen to Chet Baker, song Tenderly. Chet in Paris. All right, get back to it, and then we'll turn the hour with a little information and close out with hour three.

0: Thank you, Chet. 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I'm your host, John Bennett. The show is The Nocturnal Mix. Music with a theme. Tonight's theme is France. Music made in France, about France, with some French singing. Ooh la la. Hope you're enjoying it. Now, let's listen to a few PSAs.
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0: All right, what we've got coming up is Ella Fitzgerald, I Love Paris, then Dexter Gordon, Stairway to the Stars, and then we'll go into Dave Brubeck's trio, Singing in the Rain. All right. Take it away, Ella.

We're listening to a little Dave Brubeck trio, Singing in the Rain. France connection, interesting enough, because Brubeck's early recordings were heavily distributed in France on French jazz labels, especially through the legendary French label Vogue. Prior to that, we heard Dexter Gordon. Can't miss that one. Stairway to the Stars, 1963. Early 60s, like many jazz musicians over here. Dexter Gordon left the U.S. due to fewer performance opportunities at home, racial discrimination in the industry, and frankly, a lot stronger appreciation for jazz in Europe. France, along with Denmark and the Netherlands, became part of the supportive European circuit, mostly in the left bank of Paris, receptive to the African-American jazz player. And we start off with I Love Paris, Ella Fitzgerald. Ella singing Cole Porter songs, 1956. Coming up, Edith Piaf, Zoot Sims, Tekin Jag Fakoya, and Joni Mitchell. All right, let's get back and enjoy

You're listening to Gato Bobby Enrique. Last Tango, the theme from Last Tango in Paris, 2002. Gato Bobby Enrique became internationally famous for the soundtrack, directed by Bernardo Bertolucci, starring Marlon Brando and Maria Schneider. The soundtrack was largely recorded in Italy, though, not Paris. The film caused enormous controversy worldwide because of its explicit sexual content. The French audiences and critics also embraced its artistic style, and particularly Barbieri's passionate score. The soundtrack helped introduce many non-jazz listeners to Barbieri's music, as well as the versatility of Butter. Prior to that, Joni Mitchell, the song In France They Kiss on Main Street, 1975, Hissing of Summer Volumes. Before that, we heard Afrikaan in Paris, Tikkun Jaya Fakoy, 2007. We heard Zoo Sims, Evening in Paris, American Swinging in Paris album, 1956. His real name was John Haley Sims, but Zoot came to him as a childhood nickname and it stuck. Evening in Paris was recorded in Paris in March 56 during sessions led by Zoot Sims with French pianist Henri Renault. Zoot on tenor sax, Henri Renault on piano, John Erdely on trumpet, Benoit Cuisin on bass, Charles Soderis on drums. Composition was actually written by Quincy Jones, conceived even in Paris while living and working in Paris in the early 1950s. And we started off with Edith Piaf, Under the Sky of Paris, Juste le Ciel de Paris, from her External Eternal album, 1991. What's coming up is Sting, Melody Gardot, Stacy Kent. So let's get back to Gato.

It's your host, John Bennett. Show is Nocturnal Mix, show with a theme. Wishing you buongiorno. Hope you enjoy the show.

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1: 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Welcome to Classical Prelude. I'm Ralph Graves. Our featured work is the Symphony No. 4, the Symphonia Ecologica, of Torbjörn Ivar Lundqvist. We begin with the Organ Concerto No. 8 by George Frideric Handel. This is the Menuhin Festival Orchestra, conducted by Yehudi Menuhin. Simon Preston, organ soloist.

The Organ Concerto No. 8 in the key of A major by George Friedrich Handel. Yehudi Menuhin conducted the Menuhin Festival Orchestra with Simon Preston, organ soloist. You're listening to Classical Prelude on Charlottesville Classical. Our featured work is the Symphony No. 4, the Symphonia Ecologica of Torbjörn Erwan Lundqvist. This is a performance with the Gothenburg Symphony, directed by Sixten Ehrling.

Symphony number 4, the Sinfonia Ecologica of Torbjörn Erwan Lundqvist. We heard Sixten Erling conducting the Gothenburg Symphony. This has been Classical Prelude with your host, Ralph Graves. Thanks so much for listening.

0: You're listening to WTJU Charlottesville. It's time for local news. Leaders in the Virginia House of Delegates announced a new budget proposal last Friday. Our VPM News correspondent Hannah Davis-Reed reports it includes $2 billion of additional spending beyond the House's March budget.
1: House Speaker Don Scott told reporters Friday that a revised state revenue projection allowed the House to incorporate priorities from the Senate's budget without eliminating a $1 billion sales tax exemption for data centers.
2: It's time to deliver. It is our responsibility.
1: The new spending would go towards 3% teacher raises, increased funding for subsidized childcare, and more. Here's Scott again.
2: Because the cost of living is squeezing people, and we're fighting back.
1: Governor Abigail Spanberger said she supports the new House budget, but Senate Majority Leader Scott Cervelle says there's still a ways to go before a final agreement is reached. Hannah Davis-Reed, VPM News.
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I'm Ken Nail and I'll be your host until 9 o'clock, presenting classical music to help you start your day. So pour your coffee, sit back, and enjoy Classical Sunrise on WTJU.

And let's take a look outside at the weather before we begin. The run of pleasant weather continues today, although it may be a bit hotter. Expect temperatures in the upper 80s with blue skies and a few clouds here and there. Going forward, highs through the week in the lower 90s and upper 80s with a chance of some showers and thundershowers on Friday. A nice but warm weekend is on the horizon, so get outside and enjoy yourself. Our first selection today comes from an album entitled American Pioneers. Well, the particular pioneer here is Arthur Foote, who holds the distinction of being the first noted American classical composer entirely trained in the U.S. First premiered in 1907 by the Boston Symphony Orchestra, here is Arthur Foote's String Suite in E Major. Doing the honors today is the London Symphony Orchestra, led by Kenneth Kline.

0: Arthur Foote wrapping it up with a lively fugue. That was the String Suite in E Major of Arthur Foote. Performing was the London Symphony Orchestra, led by Kenneth Klein.
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The beloved English hymn tune Jerusalem, composed by Hubert Parry, arranged for brass band by Sidney Herbert, and performed by the Grimethorpe Colliery Band. Well, good morning. It is 7:26. My name's Ken Nail, and I'll be with you until 9 o'clock this morning. Thanks for tuning in to Classical Sunrise here on WTJU. Well, now we have music from Spanish composer Joaquin Rodrigo. One reviewer said of this next piece, it's like listening to it was like taking a journey on angel's wings. Well, that may be a hint that the work in question is a concerto for harp. Performing the Concerto Serenade for Harp and Orchestra of Joaquin Rodrigo is Catherine Michel on the harp and the Monte Carlo Symphony Orchestra led by Antonio Almeida.

0: The Concerto Serenade for Harp and Orchestra of Joaquin Rodrigo. Catherine Mitchell performed on the harp, and the Monte Carlo Symphony Orchestra was led by Antonio Almeida.
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0: 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Well, coming up next, we have a march from Richard Wagner. I'm Ken Nail. 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

And welcome to the 8 o'clock hour of Classical Sunrise on Charlottesville Classical WTJU 91.1. My name is Ken Nail, and I'll be with you until 9 o'clock this morning. Well, we took out the 7 o'clock hour on a high note with the Fest March from Tannhauser, music of Richard Wagner, performed by the New York Philharmonic under the direction of Leonard Bernstein. And it's time to take a look outside at the weather. Now, the run of pleasant weather continues today, although it will be a bit hotter. We can expect temperatures in the upper 80s with blue skies and a few clouds here and there. Going forward, highs through the rest of the week will be in the lower 90s and the upper 80s. There is a chance of some showers and thunderstorms on Friday. It'll be a nice but warm weekend coming up, so get outside and enjoy yourself. Music from Vivaldi, Haydn, and much more is coming this hour on Classical Sunrise. 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Speaking of great composers this hour, let's start with a selection from Johannes Brahms. Here's the Romance in F Major, his Opus 118, number 5. Jeanne Wacht Beck performs at the piano.

Gunwoo Peck at the keyboard, performing the Romance in F Major of Johannes Brahms. 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Fighting for Freedom, a VA 250 program series, continues on Thursday, June 18th at the Center at Belvedere with Student Activism and the Struggle for Racial Justice at the University of Virginia, 1966 to present. 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Well, speaking of history, Antonio Vivaldi was very

McKeister and Stephen Sterling, and the City of London Sinfonia is led by Nicholas Kramer. Music of Antonio Vivaldi for your classical sunrise.

0: Music of Antonio Vivaldi, his Concerto for Two Horns in F Major, was performed by our soloists Tim Keister and Stephen Sterling, and the City of London Sinfonia, led by Nicholas Kramer.
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0: and a work for violin by Fritz Kreisler. From his old Viennese dance tunes, that was number three, Lovely Rosemary. Maxim Vengerov performed on violin, and Itmar Golan was at the piano. 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
0: 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Joseph Haydn's Symphony No. 7, Midi, or Midday, is one of three he wrote in succession, Morning, Midday, and Evening. Now, Haydn was in an experimental mood when he composed these works. Among other features, it incorporates elements of the Baroque Concerto Grosso. That's a small group of instruments, in this case, two solo violins, cello, and also a flute, against the full orchestra. Even later in his career, this was one of Haydn's favorite works. Performing the Symphony No. 7, La Midi, is the Academy of St. Martin in the Fields, led by Sir Neville Mariner.

0: the Symphony No. 7, Le Midi, or Midday, of Joseph Haydn. The Academy of St. Martin in the Fields was led by Sir Neville Mariner in that selection for your classical sunrise. It's 8:37 a.m.
1: 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I'm Shari Barbour, and this is All Those Notes. He played in New York nightclubs, was a song plugger in Tin Pan Alley, worked as a rehearsal pianist for singers on Broadway, and established himself as one of musical theater's most talented and successful composers. George Gershwin was known to bring bits of his travels home with him, percussion instruments from Cuba and Parisian taxi horns for An American in Paris. He said, "I frequently hear music in the heart of noise. My purpose here is to portray the impression of an American visitor in Paris as he strolls about the city and listens to various street noises and absorbs the French atmosphere." A request to create a piece of jazz music slipped his mind until he read in a newspaper that he was writing a jazz concerto for a program of new American music to be given by a popular dance band leader. With 1 month as a deadline, he wrote at a fevered pace and combined elements of classical music with effects influenced by jazz. He had his result in 3 weeks, a two-piano version of what is considered to be his best-known work, Rhapsody in Blue, perhaps the most performed and most recorded orchestral composition of the 20th century. It established Gershwin's reputation as a serious composer. His life, as well as American music, would never be the same. Successful in writing songs, musicals, concert works, and an opera that have become standards in contemporary classical music, George Gershwin never finished high school. Yet his uniquely American style of music is respected and recognized all over the world. I'm Shari Barbour with All Those Notes. For more of All Those Notes, visit virginiaaudio.org.

a selection for all you June brides out there and for those of you heading to weddings this month. That was Wedding Day at Trolldhagen, music of Edvard Grieg. He composed that for the 25th anniversary of his marriage to his bride, Nina. Coming up at 9 o'clock, you have a choice on WTJU and WTJU.net. It's Jazz Mania, presenting a diverse blend of modern and classic jazz, as well as other forms of creative improvised music, a veritable smorgasbord of jazz. And on CharlottesvilleClassical.org, it's Analog Masters with Tom Goodell. Hear the greatest recordings of the past restored to pristine clarity and sonic splendor. Familiar artists like Arturo Toscanini and Joshua Heifetz are featured alongside nearly forgotten women and people of color, all of whom made indelible contributions to the world of classical music. Well, let's send you out the door on a high note here. Music now from Modeste Mussorgsky. From his opera Boris Godunov, Act 1, here is the coronation scene. The Mariinsky Chorus and Orchestra are led by Valery Gergiev.

Music from Boris Godunov. That was the coronation scene from Act One, composed by Modest Mussorgsky and performed by the Mariinsky Opera and Chorus, led by Valery Gergiev. Well, thanks once again for joining me for Classical Sunrise this morning. Classical Sunrise is on every weekday morning from 7 to 9, and you can check out our full range of classical and other programming at WTJU.net or the WTJU app. My name is Ken Nail. Jazz is next with Duffy. Have a great day.

0: You're listening to WTJU Charlottesville. It's time for local news. Leaders in the Virginia House of Delegates announced a new budget proposal last Friday. Our VPM News correspondent Hannah Davis-Reed reports it includes $2 billion of additional spending beyond the House's March budget.
1: House Speaker Don Scott told reporters Friday that a revised state revenue projection allowed the House to incorporate priorities from the Senate's budget without eliminating a $1 billion sales tax exemption for data centers.
2: It's time to deliver. It is our responsibility.
1: The new spending would go towards 3% teacher raises, increased funding for subsidized childcare, and more. Here's Scott again.
2: Because the cost of living is squeezing people, and we're fighting back.
1: Governor Abigail Spanberger said she supports the new House budget, but Senate Majority Leader Scott Surovell says there's still a ways to go before a final agreement is reached. Hannah Davis-Reed, VPM News.
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3: 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All right, let's take a look at our first set this morning. We're going to start it off with Stan Getz. Then we'll hear from George Wallington, something brand new from Marilyn Crispell. We'll hear from the Tord Gustafsson Ensemble. And we'll finish up the first set with the Laith Stevens All-Stars. So let's get started with Stan Getz.

0: All right, that was the Laith Stevens All-Stars from Jazz Themes from the Wild One picture back in the 50s. And that was something called Bewildered. Before that, the Tord Gustafsson Ensemble featuring on vocals Kristen Asbjornsson. And that was something called Lay Your Sleeping Head, My Love. And that was from an album of called Restored and Returned. And before that, we heard something new from Marilyn Crispell featuring Anders Jorman from their album Memento. And we heard Embracing the Otherness. Before that, George Wallington from a collection of recordings, Jazz Round Midnight, featuring a piano. We heard Morning Dew. And we started with Stan Getz from Stan Getz and Strings Cool Velvet. We heard Keep Me in Your Heart. All right, I'm your host, Dusty, and this is Jazz Mania, and you are listening to WTJU. All right, I'll be back after this message from one of our sponsors.
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0: Okay, into another set of music. We'll start off with Ella Fitzgerald and then something from Astrud Gilberto. Blossom Derry, Sarah Vaughan, and Marilyn Kleinberg. So let's start it off. Ella Fitzgerald.

All right. Marilyn Kleinberg from their album Let Your Heart Lead the Way. Yes, indeed. And we heard Invitation. And before that, Sarah Vaughan. I will say goodbye with Sarah Vaughan with Mikel Legrand. And before that, Blossom Dairy from a collection of recordings. We heard Dairy's Blues. Before that, Strud Gilberto with Stanley Turrentine from Gilberto with Turrentine. We heard Vera Cruz. And we started with Ella Fitzgerald sings the Cole Porter songbook. We heard All of You. All right, I'm your host, Dusty, and this is Jazzmania. And you are listening to WTJU Charlottesville. All right, hope you're enjoying the music so far this morning. I want to mention that WTJU is supported by Potter's Craft Cider, whose tasting room features cider flights, cocktails, and non-alcoholic beverages. The live music and community events Friday, Saturday, and Sunday. On Saturday, June 20th, John Paul Douglas and the Bitter Trades take the stage. And on Sunday, it's the Gina Sobel Duo. Events and menu details are at potterscraftcider.com or their Facebook and Instagram pages. All right, well, let's get into another set of music. And this set, we're going to start off with Jan Garbarek with the Bobo Stinson Quartet. And then we'll hear from the Chet Baker Trio, Joe Henderson, Keith Jarrett with Charlie Hayden. And we'll finish out the set with something brand new from Elian Elias. So let's get started. Jan Garbarek.

0: WTJU is more than just a radio station. 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

All right. Yes, indeed. Wow. A great performance. Brand new from L.E.S. from her album El Vivo. That was Brazil. Before that, Keith Jarrett with Charlie Hayden from their album Jasmine. That was Where Can I Go Without You? Before that, Joe Henderson, the classic 1960s albums, 8 original LPs on 4 CDs. Love it. And that was Out of the Night. Before that, the Chet Baker Trio from This Is Always. We heard Way to Go Out. We started with Jan Garbrecht with the Bobo Stenson Quartet from their album Dancer. And we heard Till Vien, or Venin. All right. I'm your host, Dusty. This is Jazz Mania. And you are listening to WTJU Charlottesville. WTJU is pleased to sponsor the Fay Festival at the Ix Art Park on Saturday, June 20th, and Sunday, June 21st. This 5th annual Urban Renaissance Fair invites locals and visitors of all ages to step into a world of fantasy, featuring a medieval market, live music, roaming performers, immersive art, family-friendly activities, and more. Costumes encouraged. Details at ixartpark.org. All right. Well, let's see here. Where are we? We are into another set of music. We're going to kick this one off with Nat King Cole. We'll hear from Dick Farney, Boz Scaggs, Perry Como, and Dean Martin. So let's get started. Nat King Cole.

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0: All right, Dino, Dean Martin, from a collection of his recordings, June and January. And Perry Como before that, from a nice collection of recordings, Papa Loves Mambo. Before that, Boss Gags from his album Detour, The Very Thought of You. Before that, Dick Farney, and we heard Uma Laura. And we started with Nat King Cole from Stepping Out of a Dream. We heard Summer is a Comin' On. Indeed it is. All right. I'll be back after these messages.
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0: All right, let's look at our next set of music coming up. We're going to start off with something brand new from Joe Lovano. We'll hear from Jan Garbarek again, Bobby Hutcherson, Sonny Still, and something from Pat Metheny's new album. So let's get started. Joe Lovano.

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All right, yeah. Brand new from Pat Metheny from his new album, Side Eye 3 Plus. And that was Our Old Street. Before that, Sonny Stitt from a collection of recordings. We heard Sweet and Lovely. Before that, Bobby Hutchinson from a collection of recordings. We heard Whisper Not. Before that, Jan Garbarek from a collection of recordings, Rights. We heard Evenly They Danced. And we started with something brand new from Joe Lovano from his album Paramount Quartet. We heard First Song. I'm your host, Dusty. This is Jazz Mania, and you are listening to WTJU Charlottesville. WTJU is pleased to support Chiambra's Cultural Arts Festival on Saturday, July 26th from 10 a.m. to 7 p.m. at Jackson P. Burley Middle School in Charlottesville. Celebrate the vibrancy of our diverse cultural heritage with a day of entertainment that showcases the incredible talent within our community. Details for the Chiambra Cultural Arts Festival on July 26th are at chiambrasofdancescape.org. All right, we are into a new set of music, and we're going to start this off with something fairly recent from Bill Frisell, and we'll hear from Wes Montgomery, Mahavishnu John McLaughlin, Johnny Smith, and Gabor Szabo. So let's get started. Bill Frisell.

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0: All right, that was Gabor Szabo from his album Mizrab. That was Concerto No. 2 by Shostakovich. And before that, Johnny Smith from The Sound of the Guitar. That was I Can't Get Started. Before that, Mahavishnu John McLaughlin from My Goals Beyond. We heard Philip Lane. Before that, Wes Montgomery from Way Out West. We heard Falling in Love with Love. And we started off with Bill Frisell's latest album, In My Dreams. We heard Why. All right, this is Jazz Mania. I'm your host, Dusty. And I'll be back after a couple of messages.
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3: All right. Yes, indeed. And I do want to mention, coming up this afternoon on Beyond Borders, super Yamba band leader Daniel Yont will chat with Steve Kindig about the group's Afro-Funk show this Sunday at the Southern. Additional details at WTJU.net. And also Wednesday nights, Gary and Steve bring you a world-spanning mix of modern jazz and the avant-garde. Tune in for a weekly dose of Living Time Wednesday nights from 7 to 9 p.m. All right, we're going to go out today with, gosh almighty, couple of things. We're going to hear from the Art Farmer Quartet featuring Jim Hall on guitar. We'll hear from Tears Ripdahl from The Sea. And if we have time, we'll hear a little bit from Ralph Towner on the album Diary. We'll hear Mon Enfant. Thank you so much for listening. Thank you so much for the phone calls today. Keep it tuned here to 91.1 FM, and I will see you back in a couple of weeks. Aaron the Jazz Czar will be here next Wednesday for another edition of Jazz Mania. Thanks again. Have a great day.

0: You're listening to WTJU Charlottesville. For Arts This Week, we chatted with Eva Haar, the executive director of the Ix Arts Foundation. She spoke with us about the Fay Festival, an event coming to Ix Art Park on June 20th and 21st.
1: We're celebrating our fifth year with the Fay Festival. It is an urban renaissance festival, so you might not have ever seen anything like it because we're pretty close to downtown Charlottesville, and we transform Ix Art Park into a fantastical medieval village. So this year, Fay Fest is on the summer solstice, June 20th and 21st. It is 3 o'clock to 9 o'clock on Saturday and 10 a.m. to 5 p.m. on Sunday. We have all kinds of activities happening throughout the day. There's live music all day on the outdoor stage. There's also performances indoors, including a magic show and a hypnosis show at 1:30 on Sunday. We have a full production of A Midsummer's Night Dream happening indoors by the Rustic Mechanicals. That is West Virginia's premier Shakespeare troupe.
0: Is there a certain way that people should plan to dress for the festival?
1: People can dress any way they want. 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Really, there is no wrong costume, but we do encourage everyone to dress up.
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2: 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This program is Beyond Borders. My name is Steve Kindig. I'll be here for the next 2 hours bringing you music from around the globe. And got a special edition of the show today. At around 12:30, I'm going to be interviewing Daniel Yount, one of the members of, well, actually, he's the band leader and drummer in Super Yamba. And Coletta and Super Yamba Band are going to be coming to the Southern Cafe and Music Hall on Sunday, June 21st. And so we're going to chat about that and about the history of the band and whatever else comes to mind. So that's coming up at 12:30. First, I wanted to let you know that this program is sponsored by the Charlottesville Waldorf School, celebrating more than 40 years of independent education for preschool through grade 8 on their expansive campus on Rio Road. More information at cwaldorf.org. Charlottesville Waldorf School, developing curiosity, imagination, and skill for a lifelong love of learning. All right, let's get going with the show. And unfortunately, I've got to start this one off with another tribute to another musical great who has left us recently, and that is the South African pianist and composer Abdullah Ibrahim. He passed away just a few days ago, and a real giant in African music for decades. He was 91 when he passed, and had been making music until very recently. So I'm going to play you a couple of tracks to kind of show you the contrast of some of the music that he did. Some was, you know, really energetic, but he also did some beautiful slower stuff as well. So we're going to start out with a track called Jabula, and here's Abdullah Ibrahim.

0: That was called Chemwa, and that's by the Madalitso band from Malawi. And that's actually a remixed version, and it's a little shorter and higher energy than the original version, and I actually like it better. Before that, we heard Sudanese singer-songwriter Rasha with Leali, and that is from her great album Sudaniyat, came out back in 1997. Before that, we heard a couple of tracks from the late, great Abdullah Ibrahim, great South African pianist and composer. We heard Water from an Ancient Well from his album Cape Town Revisited. And then we started off the set and the show with a tune called Jabula, and that's from one of his most recent albums, The Balance, that came out in 2019. 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
0: From the Caspian Sea to the Sea of Japan, Silk Roads seeks out the many musical gems hidden in plain sight. Every Thursday afternoon from noon to 2, walk down Silk Roads and catch music from across Asia. All right, well, in a few minutes, I'm going to be interviewing one of the members of the Super Yamba Band, who are going to be appearing on Sunday, this coming Sunday, at the Southern Cafe and Music Hall in downtown Charlottesville. And I'm going to play you one of their tracks just to so you know what they're about, and then we will get into the interview. So we're going to hear a track called Djibiti. This is Kaleta and Super Yamba Band.

0: I'm here.
1: Okay, sorry about the radio silence there. Technical difficulties. Dead air is kind of my specialty, so thanks for bearing with me. I've got one of the members of Super Yamba Band here, and just to remind you, if you're just tuning in, they are going to be coming to Charlottesville on Sunday, June 21st. They're going to be performing at the Southern Cafe and Music Hall, and I'm super excited about it because, as you know, we don't get to hear that much African or African-influenced music here in Charlottesville. So anytime a band makes it to town, it's big news. So anyway, I'm going to be talking to Joe from the band. He's actually one of the co-founders of the band, and he's the percussionist. So let's get going. How you doing, Joe?
0: I'm doing great. Thanks for having me on.
1: All right. Let's see. Just trying to get the volume adjusted here. I know that Super Yamba Band has been based up in Brooklyn now for several years, but originally the band was formed down in North Carolina. And so I wondered if you could give me a little backstory on the band.
0: Yeah, sure. A few of the members of the band are from Greensboro, North Carolina, and we moved to New York in 2013 and picked up a few new members when we got up here, but we've been up here ever since. And but yeah, I'm from North Carolina, and a few of us have Southern roots for sure.
1: Yeah, I noticed that there were, I think, like three shows that you're doing down in North Carolina on this tour.
0: That's right. Yeah, we're excited to be coming home for some of these shows. It makes it extra special.
1: So what initiated the move up to Brooklyn?
0: Great question. I think we, our music, when we were a band in North Carolina, we would get paired with a lot of groups from New York, and sometimes bands would come through from New York on tour and we would open up for them. And the more we thought about it, we wanted to maybe make a jump and move to a bigger city. And we thought about moving to Atlanta for a while because we had a bunch of friends and connections down there. But then when it push came to shove, we somehow landed on New York, and we just thought we should go for it and make the jump, which seems crazy, but looking back on it, but we did it, and it's done wonders for us.
1: It's probably turned out to be a great move because I know that there seems Brooklyn in particular seems to be kind of a hotbed for global music and global fusion music. Some other cool bands up there.
0: Absolutely. I feel like we fit right in, and like I said, we knew some of those bands already from the road, so that a lot of them were very kind to kind of help us find our footing here. But yeah, certainly there's a lot of there's several clubs that cater to this kind of music. Not to say that you can't find this kind of music in North Carolina, but it's pretty rare. And as opposed to coming up here, and there's several clubs that are made for this, So it made a lot of sense for us.
1: So it seems like this is primarily an East Coast tour that you're doing right now.
0: Yeah, this is just a short little run. We're coming down to play. We're headlining the Boonerang Festival in Boone, North Carolina on Friday night. And then we just have two more stops in Roanoke and Charlottesville. So it's a short little jaunt for us.
1: Do you expect to extend that tour to other parts of the US or even maybe overseas?
0: Yeah, we're going back out on the road in July. And we have a New York show, and then we're doing, I think it's Pittsburgh and Cleveland and Louisville, and then we're kind of making our way back down south for a festival in Macon, Georgia. So that'll be the next run. And our summer's not crazy busy. We've definitely had busier summers, but we'll definitely be hitting the road here and there.
1: Cool. Well, the band had been around for several years before Coletta joined, and I was just wondering, did the band have to make any or many changes to kind of accommodate Coletta, or did he just kind of fit right in? Or?
0: He definitely fit right in. More than, you know, we were an instrumental band for a few years, and we would record, you know, in some of our recording projects, we would have different guest singers. But to be honest, we never really imagined that we would find a singer that could sing these styles as well as he does. Mm-hmm. And we got linked up with him when we were making our debut record, which originally it was going to have different guest singers throughout the album, you know. And but then he came in and, you know, could sing these kind of obscure styles that we were referencing. And we were just like, wow, like, you know, I can't believe we found somebody that is kind of hip to what we're doing.
1: Mm-hmm.
0: And I think he felt the same way. He was like, what are you guys doing playing this music from my childhood and from my, you know, teenage years? Like, what is wrong with you guys? You know? But no, it was like a perfect fit. And he kind of just, you know, after those recording sessions, it was like, well, you know, you've got the gig if you want to go on tour with us. And he was excited to do it. And it's been a great collaboration ever since.
1: Does he live in New York as well?
0: He does. Yeah, he's here in the city.
1: So, that kind of brings me to another question. So who handles the songwriting? Is it kind of a group effort, or does Coletta lead that? Or
0: it's a group effort, and at times maybe one person will, you know, carry the weight of that more than others. But you know, I guess when we made that debut album, I wrote a lot of the tunes, and with the help of the band members, you know, we're always kind of workshopping mm-hmm. ideas together. And then for the most recent record that we've just put out earlier this year, Coletta actually wrote all of those songs, and you know, we helped him arrange them. And you know, some of the horn parts ended up being written by our horn players. But yeah, I mean, at this point, we have a lot of strong writers in our band. I should have mentioned our trumpet player, Sean Smith. He wrote pretty much all of the tunes on our Last Leap album. So it's more like, you know, somebody will catch a hot streak and maybe have a vision for like, okay, this album, you know, we want it to sort of live in this world, and maybe they become a primary writer, but we don't even really think about it that way. You know, we have so many strong writers that just kind of, it just kind of comes, and we sort of take turns and bounce ideas off of each other. And everybody knows how to write for this band. Like you wouldn't write a song that's not in the style of this band and bring it to this band. You know what I mean?
1: Like, right.
0: You'd have to maybe save that for another one of your projects, but you know,
1: that sounds like a pretty organic process.
0: Absolutely. It's a blast with this group. We've worked together for so many years. It's, you know, we kind of just do it in our sleep.
1: Right. You know? Right. Well, I know that the first several albums that you did were released on Ubiquity Records, a small indie label out in California, but that your latest one is actually on Yamba Records, so you've got your own company. Are you planning to, you know, just use that to self-release your music, or are you looking to maybe release music from other bands? Or
0: that's a great question. It's a new endeavor for us. And so far, we've just been releasing music that, you know, that we've written, but some of it is under different monikers, I guess. We put out the album with Coletta, and we've put out a few singles from our saxophone player's project that's just under his name, Walter Fancourt. And we've put out a couple of singles from another band that's the same members, but we had another band that was called Mamadou's Fantastic Band, and it kind of, you know, leans more towards kind of Senegalese music that our percussionist Evan Frierson, he's, you know, he spent some time in Senegal and studied with some of the drummers over there, and you know, so that's kind of like a whole other canon of music that we have. But yeah, so far the record label is just like basically like our many different projects that are fall under the umbrella of Yamba Records. But I think eventually we'll want to collaborate with other, you know, with other artists, but we haven't gotten that far yet.
1: Mm-hmm. And are you still releasing some music that's just under Super Yamba Band without Kaleida?
0: Yeah, we are. We haven't put out anything in a minute, but I guess the last release must have been, was that 2024? Our last Leap album. It's a fully instrumental record. And yeah, I'm sure we'll end up putting out more tunes, more instrumental tunes. But yeah, it just kind of depends, you know. We're just taking it one project at a time and just trying to get it out there a little quicker. You know, it's in the past, it's taken us a long time to release stuff, but we're hoping that having our own label will mean that we can just, you know, put stuff out that we're excited about and just kind of keep it going, you know?
1: So, I don't know if you're probably not familiar with the venue that you're going to be playing in Charlottesville, the Southern. You know, it's a fairly intimate venue, and, but I think the stage is probably big enough for your band. I know there's several members. How many members are there in the band?
0: When we tour, we have seven.
1: Okay.
0: So it's a pretty big group. Not as massive as a Fela Kuti orchestra,
1: right.
0: With 20 plus members, but yeah, it's a big band for sure.
1: I'm looking forward to it. I think it's going to be a really powerful and fun experience.
0: Yeah, we're looking forward to it too. I think it's our first time in Charlottesville, so we're super excited.
1: Cool. And in your bio information on your website, you know, you mentioned some of the bands that have influenced you, or maybe just bands that you're into. And I was really happy to see that you mentioned I'm blanking on the name of the band. They're an awesome band from Benin.
0: Probably the Orchestra Polyrhythmo.
1: Yeah, Orchestra Polyrhythmo, yep. And yeah, so glad that you mentioned.
0: One of our biggest influences.
1: Yeah, and you know, so many, I mean, quite a few people know about Fela Kuti, but a lot of people have never heard of Orchestra Polyrhythmo, and they are so great.
0: Yeah, they're incredible. Definitely one of our biggest influences. And, you know, Kaleita was actually born in Benin and moved to Nigeria when he was a teenager, I believe. And then shortly after, you know, joined King Sunny Ade's band and then Fela Kuti. So, you know, it's funny because when I met Kaleita, I just assumed he was from Nigeria. Because I knew the whole lore of him playing with those icons, you know, those Nigerian icons. But, you know, when we were making the record, the funny thing was, like, I started by sending him just like some kind of like, you know, Nigerian Afrobeat, you know, almost like Fela style stuff. And then we got to talking and he told me his story and told me that he was from Benin and grew up listening to Orchestra Polyrhythmo and all those groups. And I was like, whoa, wait a minute. Let me send you these other songs. Like I had no idea, you know? And so I sent him some tunes that were very much influenced by Polyrhythmo. And that's when he like really lit up and was like, whoa, like, you know, I can't believe you guys are, you know, tackling this kind of music. And so, yeah, anyway, that they're definitely one of our biggest influences and just such a cool band that people aren't maybe as aware of them as they are of the Fela Kutis of the world, but they're certainly a powerhouse band from Benin.
1: Totally. Well, I think that's actually about all the questions I have. Is there anything else that you would like our listeners to know about this upcoming show or about your band in general?
0: Well, we're just super excited to come visit you guys, and it will certainly be a special night of dancing and you know, dancing to some rhythms that maybe you don't hear every day. And we're going to have a great time. And yeah, aside from that, just, come say hey to us at the show, and we'll have our new records with us, the new Iena V album. And, we're excited to come see you guys.
1: All right. Well, I am definitely looking forward to it, and I will definitely see you there. And thanks so much for taking the time to do this.
0: Absolutely. Thanks for having me on.
1: All right. Take care.
0: All right. Thanks so much.
1: Bye.
0: Bye.
1: All right. That was Joe from Super Yamba Band, and I want to say thanks to him for taking time out to do that interview. And they're going to be hitting the road here pretty soon because they've got a show coming up, as he mentioned, on Friday. And then on Sunday, they will be at the Southern Cafe and Music Hall in Charlottesville. So I hope some of you fans of African music and folks who like to dance will come out, because it is going to be a high-energy show. And I'm going to play one more track from them right now, just so you know. And this is from their most recent album. We're going to hear a track called Otonon. Here is Kaleida and Super Yamba Band.

That was another great artist who sadly has passed away recently. Her name was Toto La Momposina, and she's from Colombia. And the track we heard there was La Verdolaga, and that's from her album Gaitas y Tambores. And she just passed away about a month ago, and she was 85. But she sang mainly music from along the Caribbean coast of Colombia, which tends to be a little more Afro-Caribbean. And she's credited with really popularizing a lot of traditional music that had kind of gone by the wayside for a long time. So anyway, before that, we heard a new tune from Caleta and Super Yamba Band. That was called Otonon, and that is from their most recent album, Ayinonvi. Just came out earlier this year on their own label, Yamba Records. And if you're just tuning in, I just did an interview with one of the members of the band, and they are going to be coming to the Southern Cafe and Music Hall on Sunday, June 21st. Should be a fantastic show. I've had my ticket for weeks and really been looking forward to it. Before that, before the interview, we heard another tune of the band that was called Djibouti. And I think we're caught up. So let me take care of some other business here. 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Songs Children Sing provides lyrics, lead sheets, piano accompaniment, and more, all at no cost. 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And heard each Thursday afternoon from 4 to 7 is Folk and Beyond. And the title of the show, Folk and Beyond, pretty much says it all. WTJU is also supported by Fred Astaire Dance Studios in Charlottesville, providing an array of dance lessons that caters to diverse interests and skill levels. Fred Astaire Dance Studios' curriculum covers a spectrum of styles, from the classic elegance of ballroom dance to the fiery rhythms of salsa lessons and more. Details are at fredastaire.com. And you are listening to WTJU Charlottesville, 91.1 FM, streaming worldwide at WTJU.net. 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All right, let's hear some more music. I'm going to start this second hour of Beyond Borders with some music from Trinidad. This is an interesting collection. It's called Kaizo Power, Sound Revolution in Trinidad. It's out on Soundway Records, just came out earlier this year. And we're going to hear a song called More Weight. This is by Abdul Malik Dikato.

Daniels. Maybe it was expression, maybe it was reflection, maybe it was many boys weighing down one boy, mind you.

Moetus colonial policy. Moetus was so contagious. Moetus was so outrageous. Moetus was pressure even from your own partners, mind you. When your enemies joining in too. Moetus. And they pinning you down. Moetus. And you're on the ground. And you couldn't complain. You couldn't say a word. You just had to scratch and bite and kick with all your might. Moetus. Moetus. And they pinning you down. Moetus. Moetus. And you're on the ground.

which is the rule of neo-colonials, which is a system, which is to join them, which is male domination, mind you, with women joining in too. More weight, and they pinning me down. More weight, and I'm on the ground. And I mustn't complain, I mustn't say a word, I must just scratch and

imperialist strategy, or where is the capitalist policy, or where it's so vicious, or where it's so avaricious, or where like inflation flying high, my new. With recession and devaluation coming down too. More wealth, and they're pinning us down. More

0: New music from Cuban-American bandleader Arturo Sandoval. That was the title track from his brand new album, Sangu. Just came out earlier this year. Before that, we heard music from Estonia. That was a group called Curly Strings with a new single called Rasha. Before that, some music from Mali. That was the Touareg Desert Blues band Tommycrest with a track from their brand new album. That track was called Tapsakin, and that is from their new album Asikel, which is fantastic. And then we started off that set with kind of an interesting selection from a collection of music from Trinidad. The name of the album is Kaizo Power, Sound Revolution in Trinidad. The track we heard was called More Weight, and that was by Abdul Malik de Cotu. 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The Virginia Theater Festival kicks off the summer season with Ken Ludwig's Moriarty at the Ruth Kaplan Theater. Sherlock Holmes and his trusty sidekick Watson are on a case filled with spies, blackmail, and intrigue. Performances run June 20th through the 28th. Tickets and information are at virginiatheaterfestival.org.
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0: Take a sound journey with your world-turning host each Friday afternoon from noon to 2, and reflect on the creative contributions that people all over the planet are making through music. Enjoy a world of diversity in voices and instruments. Celebrate the fragile experiment that is humanity. All right, let's get back to the music. And for this next set, I'm going to play you a couple of tracks from Iranian musicians. Going to start off with a brand new album from singer Bahar Movahed. We're going to hear the title track from her new album, Together Yet Alone. And then I'm going to follow that up with a group called Penahi. And this is from a collection that was kind of a surprise to me. It's called Pebbles, Volume 11, Iran, Part 2, Original Artifacts from the Psychedelic Era. And it's a collection of garage rock, surf, and psychedelic tracks from the 60s and 70s from Iran. All right, but first, Bahar Movahed.

That was Dikra by the Algerian band Rhina Rai from their album Zama. Came out back in 1993. Before that, we heard that kind of fun, unexpected garage rock from Iran. That was from a band called Panahi, and the name of the tune was Dance Music, and it's from a collection called Pebbles Volume 11, Iran Part 2, Originals, Artifacts from the Psychedelic Era. Very unexpected. And we started off that set with Iranian singer-songwriter Bahar Movahed with the title track from her new album, Together Yet Alone. 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
2: Well, I am down to my last set of music here on Beyond Borders. Be sure to keep it tuned for rock programming at 2 o'clock with Foggy Notion. And I want to start off my last set here with new music from Malian griot Madamba. She has a new album called Tabolo Kura, and we are going to hear a track called Angabora. Here's Madamba on WTJU. As always, thanks so much for listening, and have a great afternoon.

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I'm DJ Zostris, and this is Foggy Notion.

open the show with Francois Hardy from a self-titled record, I believe. And I'm not going to try to pronounce the song. My French pronunciation is miserable, but the title of the song translates to "I Think About Love." And I have all kinds of music for you today. I am going to start out with a tribute to some jazz musicians that have passed quite recently: Sonny Rollins, James Blood Ulmer, Abdullah Ibrahim. I'm going to play some tracks by each of them. And nestled in there, I'm going to have the local band Aminal, who is having an album release party at Infinite Repeats on June 27th. And they are a great local band. They're a little bit jazzy themselves, so I'm going to tuck them into this first set and encourage you to go see them at Infinite Repeats. But before we get started, I want to remind you that WTJU is enthusiastically sponsored by Alloy Architecture and Construction. 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I'll also be featuring in the show, in the second hour, a bunch of Boston psych music from Boston. I was just in Boston for a few days and picked up a few records from the used record stores, some great oldies from 1968, and so I'm excited to share those with you. I'll have some new stuff as well mixed in, all over the map, as usual. But let's get started with James Blood Ulmer. Are you glad to be in America? Are you? Right now, I'm not feeling so glad. All right, let's go.

Hello, hello. It is 2:19. And let me tell you what you've just heard. Let's see. I played Are You Glad to Be in America by James Bud Ulmer from Odyssey, 1983. James Bud Ulmer passed away on June 3rd. And I saw him live a long, long time ago at the Knitting Factory in New York City. And in fact, a friend of mine was a sound person there, and James Bud Ulmer was napping in his room, and I walked in on him. And that was my encounter with James Bud Ulmer. After that, I played Banyana, Children of Africa by Abdullah Ibrahim from Good News from Africa, 1989, and he just passed away on June 15th, on Monday. R.I.P. Amazing pianist. And after that, I played Aminal, who you are hearing in the background right now. I played Save Me a Place, that is a Fleetwood Mac cover. And as I mentioned, they are doing an album release concert at Infinite Repeats in Charlottesville, right next door to Visible Records, on June 27th. And they are a fantastic band live. They have played at WTJU a couple of times, and we love them. And I was hoping to have them on the show today, but we couldn't work it out schedule-wise. But you can hear their album on Bandcamp, and they're just really fantastic live. So come on out. It's always fun to see concerts at Infinite Repeats as well. And I ended the set with Sonny Rollins. He passed on May 25th. I played In a Sentimental Mood from Sonny Rollins with the Modern Jazz Quartet, 1955. So many greats. Moving on. WTJU is pleased to sponsor the FAY Festival at the Ix Art Park on Saturday, June 20th, and Sunday, June 21st. 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

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And while I'm here and while Aminol is cooking away, I'll also mention that this program is brought to you in part by the Chameleon Silkscreen Company, located in downtown Stanardsville and tuned to the Sound Choice in Central Virginia. 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All right, we are going to jump into the next set. I've got some fun tunes ahead for you. We are going to start out with... what are we starting out with in the set? We're going to start out with Beechwood Sparks. Thanks so much for tuning in to Foggy Notion.

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3: Hello, hello. It is 2:42. And yeah, come on out to Third Rail this Saturday. It's going to be awesome. Lady Tage, Harley Saxon, and Catherine Moniz all together on the stage. It's going to be incredible. Please join us. In the last set you heard, I ended with a song called The Crop by Liminal. And I heard Rick on Radio Free Carthage play that. He had this amazing show. I mean, all his shows are amazing, but I listened to one in particular, and every song I was like, oh my God, I'm writing this down, and I'm writing this one down too, and this one too. But The Crop, I really, really like that song. And I really don't know anything about Liminal, but I'm ready to learn more. Before that was I Came Close, Orange for Luck, White Fence from Orange, that is new. And before that was A Good Friend is Always Around by American Analog Set from New Drifters, that came out in 2024. And I started the set with another song from 2024, My Love by Beatrice Sparks from Across the River of Stars. Don H. played Beechwood Sparks, and that made me go into a little rabbit hole and check them out, and they are really good. Let's see, I think I have one more announcement for this hour, and then I will jump into another set. 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And behind me, you're hearing Chuck Johnson, Spiralic. That is a new track by him on Bandcamp. And speaking of Italian and Italy, I think I saw Italy on the stream monitor. I'm looking again. Milano, Italy. And I don't know if that's bacon fat, but if it is, hey, bacon fat, enjoy the pizza. All right, let's jump into another set. I am going to start with a band I played last week, a new-to-me band called Body Type and What Else?

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I remember being 9 on 10th Street in pain when I lost my mental. Growing up was hard, thank God I found instrumentals. But I miss when things were still simple.

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Sun's out, doubt, I'm closing my mind. Been through way too much to summarize. Too much in my hands to let it go. It's gonna be okay one day. You never know.

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And behind me, you're hearing Aminal again, song for an oakworm moth. Just gonna squeeze them in as much as I can, even in the background, to promote their upcoming album release show. And in this last set, you heard Only in America, Vince Staples from his new record, Cry Baby. Sending that one out to Tristan, even though it's not his favorite song on the album. It's a great album. And I heard it first when Tristan played it for me, AKA DJ Clover. And before that was Saints by The Breeders from Last Splash, 1993. They are playing at the National in Richmond on Monday, June 22nd. And I will be there with pals. And before that was Paradox by Big Fat Head from Mind Your Head. That came out in 2025. And I opened up with And What Else by Body Type. That is a single, and it is new. And that was that set. We are now into the second hour, and I want to remind you that WTJU is supported by the Ragged Mountain Running and Walking Shop. 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I also want to let you know that WTJU is supported by Potter's Craft Cider, whose tasting room features cider flights, cocktails, and non-alcoholic beverages, with live music and community events Friday, Saturday, and Sunday. On Saturday, June 20th, John Paul Douglas and the Bitter Trades take the stage. And on Sunday, it's the Gina Sobel Duo. 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And I want to let everyone know that, you know, we do a vinyl takeover at Potter's Craft Cider on the first Sunday of each month, but we're starting a new series of vinyl takeover at Hello Goodbye Records on the third Sunday of the month, and so that's coming up this Sunday. And the DJs are B-Note, Brother Jimmy the Truth, Uncle Dave, and Poppy No Good. I'm not sure I got those in the right order, but they're all going to be spinning records there this Sunday on Father's Day. So take Dad to buy a record and listen to music spun by live DJs. Should be a lot of fun. I don't have the address right in front of me, but Hello Goodbye Records is on Main Street. Well, it's not on Main Street. It's off of Main Street, but it's behind the tavern and grocery. They have a porch where the DJs will be set up, and super cool. And speaking of Hello Goodbye, they are the ones that put out the Aminal record that I've been playing. And so all things connect in Charlottesville. All right, so that's the end of that bed music too. So I think we should jump into the next set. This next set is going to be my Bosstown set of vinyl that I picked up in Boston. Just three bands: Beacon Street Union, Fluff, P-H-L-U-P-H, however you want to pronounce that, and a band called Listening. I'm going to play two songs by each of them. And I don't know how many of you heard the Bosstown versus Bay Area psych show that the psych doctors put on during the Rock Marathon. We played all of these bands on that show. And so when I was in Boston, I looked for every band we'd played that was from Boston. And these are the ones I found in the couple of record stores I went into. All right, so we are going to start with Blue Avenue by Beacon Street Union.

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Hello, hello. It is 3:26. You're hearing James Blood Olmer in the background. Great jazz and blues guitarist who passed away recently. That was my Bosstown set. And in case you don't know what Bosstown is, it was basically a catchphrase made by a record producer to describe the Boston sound in the 60s, trying to compete with the San Francisco sound. And truly, the Bosstown sound is fantastic, and a lot of people don't know about it. There are a lot of bands that were active at that time. A lot of people have heard of Ultimate Spinach, this one. And we played a bunch of them on our Rock Marathon show. But those were three albums I found when I was in Boston this past weekend. And so the last song you heard was Sportin' Life by Beacon Street Union, from the eyes of Beacon Street Union. And all of these albums came out in 1968. And we drove up and down Beacon Street a few times. Before that was In Her Way by Fluff, P-H-L-U-P-H, Plup, Fluff, self-titled record. Before that was 9/8 song from a band called Listening and an album called Listening. And I was really, I was almost not going to buy that because it was actually a new album. It was a re-released, but Don H convinced me to get it. A new pressing of 700 records, only 700. So I'm really glad I did. It's really good. And before 9/8 song, I played Laugh at the Stars by Listening, from Listening. And before that was Elliptical Machine by Fluff, from Fluff. And I opened up with Blue Avenue by Beacon Street Union, from the eyes of Beacon Street Union. So there you go. I'm sorry if you don't like psych music. I'm guessing I scared you away if you don't. But if you do, I hope you enjoyed it. And speaking of listeners, just a little shout out to the stream. We have Washington, D.C., Manassas, Virginia, Surrey, British Columbia, Canada, Charlottesville, a bunch more, Washington, D.C., Wilmington, Delaware, Schuyler, Virginia, Rutgersville, Virginia, Nellie's Ford, Virginia, Ashburn, Harrisonburg, Palmyra, Shipman, all Virginia, Austin, Texas, San Mateo, California, Middletown, Connecticut. Is that Tashi? Hi, Tashi. Orange, Farmville, Jericho. Oh, whoops. Orange, Farmville, Virginia, Jericho, Vermont, Asheville, North Carolina, Hopewell, Virginia. And we've got a couple Germanys, Gunzenhausen and Friedrichshain. Brighton, Massachusetts. That must be Tashi. Tallahassee, Florida, Los Angeles, California, Culpeper, Virginia, and then there's that Milano, Italy, Woodbridge, Good, Virginia, Columbus, Ohio, Leeds, Alabama, another Austin, Texas, and we've got some people listening on the app from Arrington, Virginia, Houston, Texas, Lynchburg, Charlottesville, and Dillon, Virginia. Thanks so much for tuning in. This is Foggy Notion. I'm DJ Zostris. Having a good time on this Wednesday afternoon. We have a little less than a half hour left now. Let me see what other announcements. 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Miller's Downtown has been serving Charlottesville for more than 40 years. Miller's is open Tuesday through Sunday at 5 p.m. for food, drink, and live music. 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
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All right. We are going to play something new from the OCs. A big, long number, almost 9 minutes. Hecate's Reflection is a Trick. And then we're going to play something after it that I think they may have borrowed from musically. So let's get into it with the OC.

0: Hello, hello. It is 3:50. I'm going to jump on because time is running out. Michael is here to bring you something new. And behind me, you're hearing Jagar Garage by Raka Ashok featuring Ganga Devo. And, or that's actually Ganga Devi. Sorry about that. I played a track from this last show. It's from Folk Soul Volume 1. And it is recordings of women in their villages singing traditional folk songs in India. They were recorded in a mobile studio and then paired with modern Indian composers. It's a very cool collection. Before this, I played Gilded Meditations from Upapayama. That I'd heard of this band quite a while ago. Yeah. And hadn't heard anything from them in a while, and so it's exciting to see they released a record, super fun record. I think it's actually like one guy from Italy, and it's called Honesty Flowers, brand new. And before that, I played Vitamin C by Can from Iggy Bamyasi, 1972, because I heard some of that in Hecate's Reflection Is a Trick by the OCs. Gosh, do I have other announcements? I have one more announcement, and then I am going to finish off the show with something new by Bill Callahan and something old from Bill Fay. Thanks so much for tuning in, y'all. DJ LP will be in next week, and I will be in 2 weeks. Peace.
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2: I use my computer to pass the time. 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It really brings out the worst in me. I read things I shouldn't read. I've seen things

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I'll sit and listen.

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How easily we take the questions.

0: You're listening to WTJU Charlottesville. It's time for local news. Leaders in the Virginia House of Delegates announced a new budget proposal last Friday. Our VPM News correspondent Hannah Davis-Reed reports it includes $2 billion of additional spending beyond the House's March budget.
1: House Speaker Don Scott told reporters Friday that a revised state revenue projection allowed the House to incorporate priorities from the Senate's budget without eliminating a $1 billion sales tax exemption for data centers.
2: It's time to deliver. It is our responsibility.
1: The new spending would go towards 3% teacher raises, increased funding for subsidized child care, and more. Here's Scott again.
2: Because the cost of living is squeezing people, and we're fighting back.
1: Governor Abigail Spanberger said she supports the new House budget, but Senate Majority Leader Scott Surovell says there's still a ways to go before a final agreement is reached. Hannah Davis-Reed, VPM News.
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0: Hi, this is Tim O'Brien. When I'm in the mood for something new, I tune into WTJU, Charlottesville, Wednesday afternoon, 4 to 7 p.m. I just weld it there.
1: And that's where you are right now on my side of the mountain. Hi, my name is Michael. Thank you and welcome to something new here on WTJU, coming to you at 91.1 on your FM dial and streaming around the world at WTJU.net and on the WTJU app. Well, we started off with something new from the Old Crow Medicine Show, along with Del and Ronnie McCurry and Molly Tuttle, My Side of the Mountain, from Old Crow's very recent release called Union Made. I want to thank Zoe for a great transition and another fabulous version of Foggy Notion. Thanks very much, Zoe. Grateful to be here. Grateful for all of you who are supporting community radio. I want a special shout out to Mariah today. And today we're going to hear, as usual, new folk and Americana from so far in 2026. These are broad umbrellas, so don't be surprised if you hear something, you say, well, is that really folk? Yes, it is. You heard it here. Now, during this hour and carrying over to the 5 o'clock hour, we're going to feature some new music from artists who are going to be at Red Wing over the weekend. Ed Griffin has done a fantastic job previewing the music at Red Wing on Around This Town the last few weeks. And I'm just going to add to it, since it's such a great festival within driving distance and has been a part of my life for several years. Then during the 6 o'clock hour, we'll hear an album in its entirety. And today, it's Ferris and Jason Romero. These are the days that turn into years. Indeed, that does seem to be the case. WTJU is supported by North Branch School, an independent nonprofit school in Afton, Virginia, for children ages 3 to 14. Rooted in a love of learning, North Branch School students experience academic rigor in a nurturing environment which emphasizes hands-on learning and cooperation. For more information, visit north-branch-school.org. Well, we're going to play one short set before we get into the Red Wing artists. Start off with Hannah and Nathan doing Love and Labor.

0: Well, there you go. That's a fusion of folk, pop, and dance music. These Pointers, Maritime Moonshine from Schooner Town. Before that, we heard Bucko, Richmond, Virginia-based band, with their song Your Tomorrow from their latest Casinos and Landfills. Before that, Bronwyn Keith Hines, now going by Bronwyn, apparently, with a single called Sticks and Stones. That's going to be on her new album that's coming out August 14th called Rattlin' Bones. Something to look forward to there. And we started off that set with Hannah and Nathan doing the title cut from Love and Labor. 23 minutes after the hour, 4 o'clock, here's something new on WTJU. WTJU is pleased to sponsor the Fay Festival at the X Art Park on Saturday, June 20th and Sunday, June 21st. This fifth annual Urban Renaissance Fair invites locals and visitors of all ages to step into a world of fantasy featuring a medieval market, live music, roaming performers, immersive art, family-friendly activities, and more. 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A coalition of five local nonprofits and community groups has formed the Grocery Guard Campaign to help alleviate the food insecurity many immigrants are facing as a result of federal immigration enforcement activities. The Grocery Card Campaign puts grocery store gift cards immediately into the hands of our immigrant neighbors and is an opportunity for community members to show their support by helping ensure that basic food needs are met. For more information, email grocerycardcampaign@gmail.com. All of our public service announcements can be found on our website, WTJU.net, where you can also find the schedule of upcoming shows here on WTJU, events here and in the community, and the playlist from this show and from shows over the past 2 weeks.
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0: 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And tomorrow is a great day for music again on WTJU, and especially some folk music. Tune into Folk and Beyond, heard each Thursday afternoon from 4 to 7, this iconic show. This iconic show's title says it all. And earlier in the day, tune into Silk Roads. From the Caspian Sea to the Sea of Japan, Silk Roads seeks out the many musical gems hidden in plain sight. Every Thursday afternoon from 12 to 2, walk down Silk Roads and catch music from across Asia. Well, let's just go ahead. One more announcement before we get into the music. The Piedmont Group of the Sierra Club has some simple suggested actions that everyone can take in 2026 to support the environment, conserve energy, and help address climate change. First, reduce, reuse, and recycle, especially plastic bags and other plastics. Second, drive less, walk, cycle, and carpool more. 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For more information on how you can make an impact, visit theclimatecollaborative.org. Well, we are very much blessed with music around the area, and you've heard, already mentioned a couple of things happening this weekend and in the upcoming weeks. We're blessed with venues, musicians, and music in general. And one of those blessings is the Red Wing Roots Festival that goes on at Mount Sullen every June. So we're going to hear songs from artists who are there. And we're going to start off with the Steel Wheels themselves, who sponsor that festival. And this is a song from one of their prior albums, but it looks like they're going to re-release it on an upcoming upcoming release. And I think the title of that's going to be Sing Me Like a Folk Song, which is what this song is. It's lovely.

0: Well, we began and ended that set with Virginia Bands. That was Paul Myra with their newest single called Cheap Beer. Before that, a couple of love songs, very different in both the lyrics and the music. Brother Wallace gave us a single called Electric Love. And before that, S.G. Goodman, I'm in Love. She's such a great lyricist and a fabulous voice. Before that, we heard an instrumental from the Squirrel Nut Zippers with Catherine Whalen called Wash Jones, and that's from Roasted Right Expanded Edition. Before that, Colby T. Helms, Higher Ground, and that's the Cameron Smith's version is what it says here. He's a 21-year-old from Southwest Virginia, and I think he's playing at the Red Wing Roots Festival with the Virginia Creepers, so you can check that out. Before Colby Helms, we heard Anna Tivel, Memphis, from Animal Poem B-Sides. She put out an album, full-length LP, called Animal Poem in 2025, and now she's got an EP with, I guess what she's saying, are the B-Sides from that. And I love the lyric, everything is beautiful. It is, if you look at it that way. Before that, something a little bit different, Eres Mentiroso, from Los Mirlos and Bomba Estéreo, and that's from The World Meets Los Mirlos. And I'll leave the translation of, Eres as you are, I'll leave the translation of Mentiroso to you. It kind of surprised me when I looked it up. I have to confess, I didn't know it right off the top of my head. Golden Shoals gave us Blue Railroad Train, and we started off that set with the Steel Wheels, Sing Me Like a Folk Song, originally released on Wild As We Came Here, deluxe edition, and or Wild As We Came Here, and there was a deluxe edition, and now apparently going to be re-released in time for Red Wing. Well, that brings us to the top of the hour.
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0: And as always, we want to thank all of our underwriters for their continuing support of WTJU. And I also want to thank all of you listeners for supporting community radio. Well, we've got two more hours, and a reminder at the top of the 6 o'clock hour, we're going to be hearing from Ferris and Jason Romero with their latest LP, These Are the Days That Turn Into Years. It's really lush music, and I think you're going to really enjoy it. We've been playing singles from it over the past few weeks, but the album came out, I believe, late last week, finally. And it's really worth listening to. I hope everything we're playing is worth listening to, but in particular, stay tuned for that. Well, we are covering some of the musicians who are playing at the Red Wing Roots Festival coming up this weekend in Mount Solon. And we haven't covered them all, and some of them I could not find any songs over the last 6 months readily. So this first set of the second hour, we're going to start off, we're going to play cover songs by various groups that will be there, starting off with Appalachian Roadshow doing Rosalie McFall.

From their self-titled album, that's Tanasi with Give Me Love, Give Me Peace on Earth. Tanasi is Billy Cardine, Mary Lucy, and Anya Hinkle, a great trio covering George Harrison's Give Me Love, Give Me Peace on Earth, and indeed, something to ask for every day. Before that, the Folk Villains doing a cover of John Hardy, and I was curious, I couldn't remember who wrote that song, and I guess we don't really know. A lot of people have covered it over the years, but apparently John Hardy was a real person back in the late 1800s, early 1900s, was hanged in West Virginia. So that's interesting. Again, the Folk Villains, and they'll be appearing at the Red Wing Roots Music Festival. Before that, Monrovia, Landslide from Live at Sirius XM. And Monrovia is coming off that his great album called Bloodline, which we've played several cuts of WTJU over the last couple of months. Really great record. And we start off that set with Appalachian Roadshow doing the Grisman Garcia tune Rosalie McFall, and that's from Della Jane's Heart. Well, that concludes

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0: Well, a moment ago, I just misspoke. I have three more artists that I'm going to play from the Red Wing Roots Music Festival. Don't ask me how I did that. We just needed a break. So next we're going to hear from Aaron Lunsford with a single called Call Me If You Need Me. And then we're going to hear two more songs and conclude with one that near and dear to the hearts, and I'm dedicating it to Stephanie.

All right. For those of you familiar with that, you say, wait, that song goes back to 2010. Well, it never gets old, and it's being re-released. So that's the Steel Wheels doing Red Wing, originally from the album of the same name. Before that, Cat Clyde, Man's World from Mud, Blood, Bone. And a reminder that folk and Americana are broad genres, and when you throw roots into the mix, you never know what you're going to hear. Great song. He's got a unique style from Canada. And we start off with Aaron Lunsford doing Call Me If You Need Me. Aaron, of course, from Aaron and the Wildfire. Okay, now we've concluded our salute to the Red Wing Roots Music Festival. And we'll get on with some other things. First, these announcements. Grace Grocery, a ministry of Crozet United Methodist Church, provides free food to persons in need to help ensure people don't go hungry in Albemarle County. 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Okay, back into the music. We're going to start off this next set with something new from Susto and the Susto String Band called Black River Gospel.

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3: 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It's a great show.

0: John Paul Douglas and the Bitter Roots, Take It From Me. Before that, the Red Clay Strays, Can't Fix You from Grateful. And we heard Kacey Musgraves, interesting lyrics, a song called Dry Spell, and that's from her great new album, Middle of Nowhere. Caleb Cottle, title cut from Heavy Thrill. Jesse Wells, who may be the current iteration of Bob Dylan, if you're looking for that kind of the protest music and the spanning lyrics, a song called Domestic Error, and that's from his latest called Masks Off. I'm sorry, before Jesse Wells, or right after Jesse Wells, we heard Shaky Graves with No Place to Be from Fondness, Etc. And then before that, we heard Jesse Wells from Masks Off doing Domestic Error. Old Crow Medicine Show with Jesse Wells did Howdy Do America, fun song, and that's from Union Maid. And we started off that set with Susto and the Susto String Band doing Black River Gospel. Well, we're almost to 6 o'clock here on WTJU, and during the 6 o'clock hour, we're going to be hearing Ferris and Jason Romero. These are the days that turn into years in its entirety, so please stay tuned.
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0: And indeed, you have made the right choice. This is Something New, and my name is Michael. Thank you very much for joining and supporting community radio. We're coming to you at 91.1 FM and streaming worldwide at WTJU.net. 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On Saturday, June 20th, John Paul Douglas and the Bitter Trades take the stage, and on Sunday, it's the Gina Sobel Duo. 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And indeed, we just heard from John Paul Douglas and the Bitter Trades right before the top of the hour. Sounds like really good music. 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For well over 30 years, Atlantic Weekly Part 1 has been providing listeners with a Saturday morning wake-up call of acoustic music from contemporary singer-songwriters and Americana to the bedrock traditions of bluegrass and old-time string bands. Tune in and explore the insightful lyrics and musical diversity that can be found only outside the limits of commercial radio. That's Atlantic Weekly Part 1, heard each Saturday morning from 8 to 10. Okay, well, Ferris and Jason Romero, I believe this is their, this is their seventh duo recording, I believe. We've been playing cuts off the album as the singles have come out. And then the album itself was just released officially, I believe, on June 12th. So I'm going to play the album in its entirety. And they, Ferris and Jason, live in the wilderness town of Horsefly, British Columbia. And they not only sing together and play together, but they have a banjo, they're banjo builders, J. Romero Banjos. It's their first new music, I believe, at least their first LP in about 4 years. And the songs on this album are, the description says lush and saturated with their lives. And indeed, that's my impression as well. Everything from talking about aging loved ones, standing on top of mountains, meditation, family feuds, nostalgia for things that haven't happened yet, etc. Tender, lovely, and strange lyrics, snapshots of life, and really lovely music. So, Ferris Romero, does a lot of the writing. She sings and plays guitar. Jason Romero sings, plays guitar and banjo. Trent Freeman on fiddle. Patrick Metzger on bass. Clinton Davis piano. John Rahm percussion. Ferris's sister, Marin Patenaud, is a guest vocals on a song Last Night. So we're going to hear this album in its entirety. We'll have some announcements during it, but I'm not planning on breaking in until the album is over. Ferris and Jason Romero, These Are the Days That Turn Into Years, first cut called Big Time World.

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And I am so glad you're here as well. We've just been listening to Ferris and Jason Romero, These Are the Days That Turn Into Years, and we ended up with a title cut. Well, we started off some time ago with Big Time World, then Last Call, Hey Babe, Always Losing Track, Last Night, Left My Home, Cannonball, I Got Away From Myself, Everybody Wants, Georgie, and These Are the Days. And this album was recorded in their beautifully restored Riverside barn with Ferris and Jason Romero. Ferris doing most of the singing, Jason Romero doing harmony vocals, and Ferris Romero on guitar, Jason Romero guitar and banjo, Trent Freeman fiddle, Patrick Metzger bass, Clinton Davis piano, John Raham percussion, and Ferris's sister Marin Patinaudi guest vocals on Last Night. Well, we have about 7 minutes before the top of the hour. Gary and Steve are here to present Living Time. 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The Batesville Market, where music feels like home. Well, that's just going to about do it. Well, it is going to do it for this edition of Something New. I'll be back next week. Emily and I are, the rotation has gotten a little off kilter and mostly my fault. And I want to thank Emily for her graciousness in moving things around. So she should be back in 2 weeks. We're going to close this edition of Something New out with something from an album called Don't Forget Your Guitar. And this song is called I Know Now I Meant It Even Then. Emmanuel Michael and Tim Watson. Thanks very much. Y'all take good care of yourselves. I wish everyone peace, love, and joy. Until next time.

0: You're listening to WTJU Charlottesville. For Arts This Week, we chatted with Eva Haar, the executive director of the Ix Arts Foundation. She spoke with us about the Fay Festival, an event coming to Ix Art Park on June 20th and 21st.
1: We're celebrating our fifth year with the Fay Festival. It is an urban renaissance festival, so you might not have ever seen anything like it because we're pretty close to downtown Charlottesville, and we transform Ix Art Park into a fantastical medieval village. So this year, Fay Fest is on the summer solstice, June 20th and 21st. It is 3 o'clock to 9 o'clock on Saturday and 10 a.m. to 5 p.m. on Sunday. We have all kinds of activities happening throughout the day. There's live music all day on the outdoor stage. There's also performances indoors, including a magic show and a hypnosis show at 1:30 on Sunday. We have a full production of A Midsummer's Night Dream happening indoors by the Rustic Mechanicals. That is West Virginia's premier Shakespeare troupe.
0: Is there a certain way that people should plan to dress for the festival?
1: People can dress any way they want. 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Really, there is no wrong costume, but we do encourage everyone to dress up.
0: Where can we go and find more information?
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0: All right, good evening. Welcome, everybody, to the Living Time Zone for this Wednesday night. Gary and Steve.
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0: Got 2 hours of modern jazz and improvisational music for you, taking you up to 9 o'clock in the Black Beat tonight, as always. And going to pay short tributes to the passings of two jazz greats, Abdullah Ibrahim, the South African pianist and composer, and James Blood Ulmer, just a kind of everything man in jazz guitar, blues vocals, blues guitar, and just a total unique stylist tonight.
1: Yeah, the more I dug into it, the deeper it goes, and read some amazing interviews with James Blood Ulmer. He says jazz guitar ended with the bass guitar. Says that limited guitar players as to what they could do. So, interesting view. So.
0: Yeah, definitely has a unique take on everything out there. And so, might start off with some James Blood Ulmer here tonight, and then I guess we'll be mixing it up between Abdullah Ibrahim and Blood Ulmer.
1: Both artists I must say I'm probably not as familiar with as I should, so I'm looking forward to the show.
0: And let's see, what was I going to play?
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0: I think we'll start off with some blues tonight for a change. James Blood Ulmer's version of Little Red House.

0: James Blood Ulmer, somewhere between rock, funk, black rock, blues, harmonic guitar, a unique force. That was from Freelancing. The name of that tune was Where Did All the Girls Come From, 1981. And they played a lot of instrumentals. He played a lot of vocals, too. That's what he did.
1: Yeah, and before that tune, we heard Church from the Odyssey recording, and that was 1983. And just reading on Wikipedia, I'm not sure who wrote this, but Steve Huey. Odyssey stands as James Blood Ulmer's signature masterpiece, the purest and most accessible showcase for his bold genre clashing guitar vision. All the pieces come together to produce not only Ulmer's finest album, but a certified classic of modern jazz. And I would agree with that. One of my favorite albums ever. And we'll hear some more from Odyssey, but there we heard Church, and
0: before that, Spoonful, a classic blues tune from Memphis Blood, which I believe Vernon Reed enticed James Blood Ulmer to make.
1: And started off with two tunes, again, from James Blood or James Blood Ulmer, depending on the recording. I think Tales of Captain Black was maybe his first album, 1978, out on the Artist House label. And we heard Moon's Shine, and that one featured Ornette Coleman, his mentor, one of his mentors. And you can definitely hear the Ornette influence on that composition, Moon's Shine, although James Blood is listed as the artist on that album.
0: The harmonic concept, which very few people can understand, from what I gather.
1: Including us.
0: For any duration.
1: And started off with Little Red House, again, James Blood Ulmer from the Odyssey recording, 1983.
0: WTJU is supported by North Branch School, an independent nonprofit school in Afton, Virginia, for children ages 3 to 14. Rooted in a love of learning, North Branch School students experience academic rigor in a nurturing environment which emphasizes hands-on learning and cooperation. For more information, visit north-branch-school.org.
1: And the Virginia Theater Festival kicks off the summer season with Ken Ludwig's Moriarty at the Ruth Kaplan Theater. Sherlock Holmes and his trusty sidekick Watson are on a case filled with spies, blackmail, and intrigue. Performances run June 20th through 28th. Tickets and information at virginiatheaterfestival.org.
0: Nice.
1: Well, shall we move on to our other honoree tonight?
0: Yeah. Passing away just a few days ago was Abdullah Ibrahim, initially in his career known as Dollar Brand before he converted to Islam. Well-recognized force in European jazz. Born in South Africa, he was viewed as colored under apartheid and left South Africa with that as a big factor. But the Cape sound, incorporating some South African rhythms with gospel, with everything else. And I'm going to play something that impacted me a number of years ago, one of his tunes, Bra Joe from Kilimanjaro. This is a 1973 JPO release, solo piano from African Piano.

0: Well, that set, we're sort of commemorating the life of Abdullah Ibrahim, South African native. That last piece was called Sister Rose from the album The Journey, featuring, I think that's the Cape Sound, Abdullah Ibrahim, others in that band, Don Cherry and Hammett Blewett. So besides his Cape Sound, he also flirted with the avant-garde at times.
1: Yeah, that kind of irresistible melodic South African tinge that he perfected, really. And before that, we heard Manenberg Revisited, and kind of a version of a signature tune of Abdullah Ibrahim's. And that was with his group Akaya that made, I think, at least three albums, maybe more, together. And that's Abdullah on piano, but Carlos Ward on alto and flute, Ricky Ford on tenor, Charles Davis on baritone, Dick Griffin trombone, and Ben Riley on drums.
0: Nice.
1: And yeah, I'll see if I can find the first. I think that was their second album called Water from an Ancient Well. See if we can find it.
0: And we started that set with Bra Joe from Kilimanjaro, from African Piano, Abdullah Ibrahim solo piano, 1973 J-Po release.
1: Back with the second hour in just a moment.
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1: Gary and Steve back with you once again, running down the music of two late musicians who probably couldn't have been much more different from each other. We will celebrate their music tonight, either way, and probably in any shows to come. And those are Abdullah Ibrahim, passed at 91 years old, I think, a couple days ago. I forget how old Bud Ulmer was.
0: I'll tell you in a few minutes.
1: In his 80s, I think.
0: Yeah.
1: So we'll keep it going, switch back to James Bud Ulmer here for at least another short set. And talked about the album Odyssey and forgot to mention that the violin on there was Charlie Burnham, and really gives that band its most distinctive sound, with just a trio of Bud Ulmer on guitar and vocals, Charlie Burnham on violin, and drummer Warren Benbrow. And we're going to hear a second album from that band called, the album's called Reunion, and the tune is Channel One. James Bud Ulmer.